July 4th, 2026, the 250th anniversary of American independence. The Great American State Fair becomes the center of it all. All 50 states, a national prayer moment. And that night, the largest fireworks display in the history of the world. There's never been a July 4th like this one. There never will be again. 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Freedom 250, the Great American State Fair, July 4th. 50 states, one national mall, 2 weeks of freedom. The Great American State Fair opens June 25th in Washington, D.C. 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

phone class for news as ever. Ni yesu to me cry. Oh, now boy, now do to me what dum no. I do me, would I move? So we are born in Usuru Bonsam. So we are born in Usu Fear May for a bay idea at the Catuatisabujano. And what time for soon transu of Labomwate? And what time for Uhua? Now what to test yours? I could see Pony Bano. Do TCC. Metaka said Yango Poma, Matam Fontanas and Jet, Uncum, Mukasia, where you are made the year 2026 and beyond. Yango Ponchamati Funina, I engine 96.1 megahertz. We are still transmitting live from Kumase, Ablepo Junction. A very good morning. Good morning, Ghana. Good morning, Kumase. Good morning, Asante Mine. Checking the clock in the studio, just 36 minutes. Inside 5 o'clock in the morning. The show goes on till 6:30. Just look at Sebo and Opano and Sego for Dinya Nika Sebo on Engine 96.1 Megaboko Newsroom. Look for Anopano and Sia Sebo. This is point a crowd of Yadada, the Royal Reporter. No, I did share reporting. Guan were you? Yeah, young Quancha, Quancha reporting. The award winner, Ophia. Hey! Come about now, what is that? Now, why you know, good morning. I guess you're doing good this morning, okay? A very good morning to you, the news editor. That's what I'm saying. 7-7. I said this year, Hey, my name's Sick. Yeah, don't watch it. Now, as I umpa, how much? We can't send them to go because it's Ponzo. Yeah, don't watch it. But I am like, how much you want it? Brogia? Hey, Brogia, now I say, hey, finance, my girlfriend, how are you? Why is it one that won't tell me kind of part? How much did you know? Won't put in Pumu Bear away yet? Because then I watch over if you have grabbed any man's in it. I will try away here. Don't mind me. Yes, by the way, good morning to you, Doctor. Doctor, listen to the power 10. What do I done for no food? Tablaba, Santa Mai Gana Main and Manobi, Doctor Kakuatan. About Majidia, so trade and pardon. You'll be selling now with any minion. I wish you happy Father's Day in advance. Japan, you know, da papa, we are Japan, maybe show the own count. A jaw bar when you are known count. A jaw when you say about soon going to moon count. And to what just imagine, Kakao trim. Kakao, the pong Kakao. Was a 1 year. Honey, Reno. Some man, a Japano, we are Japone, men from a gambi, and men from a somewhat. What could you say will be bass a 1 year? I could see watching a magic. We are a jack. Oh, no, oh, no, 1 year. But there's you know, and yes, Shilamon Quakajoba. I'm going to go to the hospital.

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0: then in the assembly was nothing to write home about. The assembly did not have even a single truck
2: Angel.
0: To lift waste from our metropolis. What they were doing was to rely on some partners and also to rent. Now you realize that in my area narration, I said that 10% of the common fund was allocated to sanitation, just like it.
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0: coach will be praised at strategic areas around the market circle to effect the arrest of any person caught leaving any waste by the market circle. We will arrange with them that any fine that is imposed on them will give them half as their incentive and motivation. I talked about source segregation. If you are able to separate our waste at the source where we create at the households and in the industries, we will come to realize that waste is not a liability, but it's an asset. Our vision is to convert waste to energy.
1: Good. 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
2: As close to what is implementable as possible, the 24-hour economy is one of them. And since it's 24 hours, it affects every aspect of our economy. And the bottom line is to ensure that you are...
3: Angel.
2: We have a youthful population of which we are very proud. Those of us who have been blessed to be working with the youth in our country, we know what they can do. But they need support, they need direction, they need hand-holding, sometimes they need hands up. And we know that if you give them the push, they'll do it. So that becomes government's job, to ensure that you are giving them the push by creating the right investment to ensure that we are...
3: Angel.
2: And one of the areas we are focused...
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3: Ghana Academy of Nutrition and Dietetics eni ekubatana eswe dietitians dietitians ni nutritionist eni omu omu show masini na aso na ye bibia yeko home school because you said yeah, you can be an album. You did you know best salary and I had the boy who buy a few years and then the mammy. It been 4 years. Yeah, we are we say our quantity 1 year. They come
4: angel.
3: It's a baby nutritionist and a dietitianist. 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I'm beboa dietitians and nutritionist. No more you tomorrow hospital. And he Juma Gant. Ghana Academy of Nutrition and Dietetics. Yeah, pa, I don't know. Say, your best stress are dietitian and nutrition free now. So, I'm sure we see here.
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1: 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Ye can organic liquid fertilizer. 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I would be a hair. Ye will no pee one ma would go wofuno so an no by the so by a juman answer no. One shall wow the ye juman and casco be no no. No a senior rufo and ye cake and a finesse answer was assay. Wait ye a ye organic. The sentinel, she share a chili crime baby beer will be a naco pet a best do so organic liquid fertilizer and have a angels insecticide ne ebi na what will no buy no and so do so from about me and 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

Sisano, and I was you a cake I already had a bearded and a quam. Was it Ghana Blaster, you see, and I've been a customizer, mammy, a biting and also, and also, baby, I'm a heart, but you can have a canina. Sabre, Miss Sale, our happiness, yep, upon a crime before Yankupo and myself, nothing to a pa, and a come up, and a blame come up, and we shall name Miss Solidia. I don't want to do your best on Asia. 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
3: 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Jumedi eso. So for now, what you know will be can say, Womse, yen fed your paddy be uncle. But a japad, a japadia by a cubidia. 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

0: 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Also for Patrick Pushain, Divisions of Penny, said ye Saturday anopa ene kosede wi amoten nkano. 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Do mwase pa. Royal Place Hospital. Na Right Care Hospital. Umina ukumasi Kenya si abrim. Se Right Care diya wa antuwa kwa anosuo. 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Sambod director Edwako Right Care Hospital. Ntu. Woman and now on Sanifa, and also somebody's wearing well, so they'll call Royal Place Hospital. Makase, Omanim Tia, Omoye Juma, Okai, Bejo Feso, who found insurance card Kuta, when you will help be a Rade Bernamo Moso, Abwal Bebrebe, Pachi number 2, Aye Dosenic Hospital. 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Safe insurance card, the cutter. Now, qua, on big so no, on my show, come. Na me kwa Accra, Afan Omega Hospital. 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
1: 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And what you know, what next? 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
1: 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Yes,

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Ghana and Lucky Horns with the Three Lions of England. England for no say Oma Lusu key player. And I'm out no cry Saka on Hana Saka Mobi. My England for ne Kasadin din din din din. 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

0: Ghana for ye ye fimo. 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But we'll be as umba say. 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
1: Let's go.
0: Alright, and Tiwuni and Tina, Nayafa Hunsem Nina, and so Emra. Of course, Black Stars of Ghana, ye be emun komo, ne a share Black Stars, and Babua no sen echo. Na ye di emu and so and komo. News I'm in second, and it's and Chebia, na Ghana, I am contingent, a womo ko. Me can support us, ebeko. The first batch of the 90 supporters being sponsored by the government of Ghana to cheer on the Black Stars in the US of A will depart Accra June 20. The final batch is scheduled to leave on Saturday morning. So it means first batch not to Enra and second batch neighbor to Enes. 90 supporters.

ne nsɛm no all the letters no ekura no yɛ nyane nkɔ ama no ne of course Angel Roundup Sports every Saturday. Yes, every Saturday at 9 a.m. to 12 midday. I found a Angel Rock Misha. Yes, Angel Rock

0: Alright, Jinti, Sabre, Yanyan, Kwaman, or Nianji, or the letters, no, and Famao, Niamma, Jibren, and Pense, Pense, Mu, Nafiam Ramme, Fisa Monsoir, Yawa, every Pamunso, Oberba, Humanaso, now on Swabba, Chetwa Jane, Uhuni, sir, a cry bane, a Ghana, a Befasua, a bit me a dunkinim, our England Fornaso. Yes, sir, ne, the opposite of Dunko, Mobiano, Koma, Ebekoso, Odwa Jenche, and so Ebeba. Yeah, Grandmaster, good morning.
1: Malcolm, just so say, oh, yeah, dear.
0: Nanko Patum, now, so.
1: Yamiadum, yeah.
0: You
1: could do fear, not don't quabble.
0: Now, some Kutwa
1: cry.
0: For God and country.
1: Yes, yes,
0: for God and country.
1: Now, sir, Blaster is saying, no, my Ben, of course, no, my, yes,
0: oh, say, say, say,
1: in England, no, I quack with you saying, Yabasa, Yabasa, dear.
0: Oh, say, England, no, say that. You know, we know about two matches. You're so bad, couldn't about quapai. You're so bad, couldn't about quapai. Oh, that be a son of tear. Yes, I'm running a yes, so a son of tear.
1: Jim Bessache.
0: Oh, the fact on the ground that there's England for moon to me.
1: Ah,
0: a moon to me. Yeah. 1950. Oh, quality. 1950. You're going England or Cardiff.
1: And I'm question.
0: Because I'm 2-1.
1: And I saw my job at Tika.
0: I know you. 2011.
1: And then we can see that.
0: I.
1: Julian Lescott.
0: Yeah. But
1: done in hard, done in hard.
0: Yeah, I know the bunkum ni katwa sa.
1: Katwa transit.
0: Yeah, san ketwa kra.
1: Dan dey know serious.
0: Enti game ni dey masa. Upo umpo abre waduane.
1: We
0: dey osa tum.
1: Obedi we dey abi.
0: Of course, also Odi.
1: We dey ten obedi. Enti Edru so ani ahwese dey abi si akọ.
0: Fantastic.
1: Yes. And so much say we ho.
0: Yeah.
1: And the match say we say Morocco at Africa nim.
0: Morocco.
1: Yes,
0: Morocco
1: to Africa. It's so much tie with Ghana.
0: Mm-hmm.
1: Which a wins are Obienya or World Cup.
0: Yeah.
1: Now a Ghana and Nigeria 6-6. And it's a make us a Morocco Ababenya 6 nibi. And T Omatai. Na a samu. Yeah, the sun semin nabeba.
0: Mm-hmm.
1: And a biasu et me akoso. Goki panema me nyako drew. 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
0: fantastic
1: sesi ase akaka krebi na wate manono ya nom e o IG ho
0: okay
1: say ya kan Instagram followers a
0: yeah
1: manono ya muna omu wo mani pa
0: sesi
1: ba sesi
0: number ne kwa na eko
1: aka obe 14.5 Manono ya 14.7 million.
0: Oh, so watching a week.
1: Watching
0: a week.
1: Enu say enkomra mandeni.
0: Oh, kwenye bodium kwa.
1: 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National team anthems no.
0: Yes.
1: 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Ewo eye sa tournament ye koswe
0: national tempa e me de ewo de ya bonyi na mu
1: ye wo de wo ahwe
0: am I 48 okay games am me ma hwe nyina
1: yes
0: oh so dem say e obvious
1: eh
0: obvious
1: Ghana
0: of course e obvious grandmaster
1: okay
0: and I who for bi ho
1: u be disappointed if me so be bi am san kan ha me bo be bi Ghana dat rewa
0: bonny no o mo ntie Ghana pay
1: sa
0: u ba o mate Ghana pay
1: because first 10 yen count.
2: Angel.
0: That's not my head.
1: First 20 yen count. First 30 yen count.
0: Hey.
1: Say. Canada 39th.
0: Oh, ho.
1: National anthems. Ghana at 39th. And Canada. England. Any chatwo. 48 countries. No. Omisi England. And national team. Near time.
0: New York Times.
1: Yes.
0: Okay.
1: The New York Times true musical masterpiece.
0: Okay. Now US that saying.
1: And now, US.
0: Yeah.
1: Me check it out, but me history first 10.
0: Oh, okay.
1: US any first 10. And I'm here Ghana, any England, and none here.
0: Okay, yeah, because you know what they.
1: Yes,
2: yeah,
1: Angel.
0: Yeah.
1: And before me, yeah,
0: me come up with say New York Times, no, US.
1: Oh, US.
0: You must who survey, no, maybe a US go for it.
2: Angel.
1: Bauku.
0: The Grandmaster.
1: Yes, you know.
0: Yes.
1: So the city, I don't know. And the biggie, at us in them. On say, and right, your boy, Jim, and never boy, Jim, you know, say,
0: yeah,
1: any short shot,
0: not the country, yeah.
1: Your cocoa resting out, be
2: as Angel.
1: Which I'm not my
2: one.
1: Yeah, Kona, Yade, I'm on an insam, no, Eddie, at two or so, Eddie, I met him for Mutation. 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Medical your teacher, and so as a Mexico minor, Omu are qualified to the run of 32. Sesia Mekasai, or my nanny T and the USA, and some getting me out to Omo, MSA two nations, Omu etima qualifino, and no aye USA minor, and young front teacher, and so as a Australia minor, so etimi a qualifier, Yadima Anasan, I am Puno Canada, and I say Mexico mom, and almost so etima qualifier, Yadisa Astro, you know, and your teacher, Anna Jano, artist aboard terminal. 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and no editors at Jeffru Opa, yet. Tin was some to Brantia, Niti editors Isimus I Bari, Wanum Tanasa Tuaso, Eti Man of Jamata, and no Ecos was a game no more. Yet is our story, no, and so Etimia Tita, and Mamasumatimati Abba, Morocco and Samnoso, near the Ante Taura, and was on Sakano, and some Etimata Tita, and Mamasumatimati Prozo Timnonso, Omisa Kama Kuma Kumiansa, Emma Hayri, and no editors a Samino. 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And it has a defruo bar. Yet it's our story, you know. And your tutor, and Mamma Sumatimatina Proso, a game non con, and I just told you, take him, my no, oh my disappointing papa, I just attack if way, mini betutan, Wabra, yes, started tournament, you know, and it's a take if one, oh, Masasi and directed team, sir, oh no more, sir, tournament in him, no, oh, mini betutas and Anya del Crano, and you cross the Omulusu game. I want to say games Aurua and no ever to me across it was some qualify. No sanso at top table, no, and the Bia Swetimacoso. 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One more when she go. 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And your Christian Lona, and no, and so etime baye, as a so your player, na o kasa, o yanku player ho, na don sa a katawanwa, and was a refino, and you red card, and so etime demo, and to for the 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Unim said 24 years, sir. 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Unim said too much, sir. 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What about two matches this time? Na Oka aye World Cup games ha. Wanom etimia bo. Edi abuma 2002. 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Adi chese finisher junior. Enso etimia bo. Wase 3 goals. Eno waye 3 assists. Enom ani chese defini waba. Yati wase mna tuta medikai. Edi amasem. Wanya 2 man of the matches ha. Eno aye 2 matches ha. Enom etimia kotino. Finisher Junior, and a ninja non, a German of the matter, yet this has so, you know, and you are to tell Rafinha Kakupra, na Enran, all free Muninatese, and Yasem, and my personal team because Omu match against Scotland, no, and was a sad game, no, Omuse, and Tisakobasa Rafinha, were pra, Nasan, one tona, Omason, Ebetimi Ayase, and Tiakobasa, Omuji Ryan, and Ebeurum. And Super Bowl came now. Yet this is so, you know. And from Nigeria Twitter, and Mama Super Team Twitter until Rafinha, and Rata, our Lincoln Financial Filter. And yes, I came on, of course, you know. Rafinha, and Ra, yeah, we came on. Ultimate Olympic Archers or Togususa, yeah, train, I said, Omutras Canivia, and the Bonsa Rafinha, no. No one better in time, and I say Rafinha, and we ain't turning time. I just know, and it's here, and summer, and I know play your dear mamu, and so now it is a show, and so, and maybe I saw it in your Kosua, yet this is our story, you know, and so that in your Twitter, and Ra, Yakobusa Gabriel Martinelli, I say Rafinha Epra. Na muko aye dressing room asen ena eno ma esitie na ebeti menya nsunsanso ewo aye broso national team ne so ana sesen ena esitie yenti asema Gabriel Martinelli edited after say ombusa no on Rafinha injino
3: substitution for Rafinha. Do we know how he's doing? I know it's always tough to lose a player so early on in a match.
4: Yeah, I mean, to be fair, we don't know. We need to scan him and see what happened, but fingers crossed it's nothing and he's going to be ready for the next one. But we have so many good players in the squad, and for sure if he's not available for the next one, someone's going to be there ready to play the game.
3: Always being Brazil with 5 stars, you guys produce players like
1: okay, ɛno ɛne kyɛ sɛ ɛnsɛm a ɔwura a ne tin ɛde kyɛ sɛ Gabriel Martinelli wɔno ɛde ato twa ɛde afa Rafinha ho a yɛde saa stone no ɛnso ɛtumi de ato twa ɛma mo so matumi atete mete ɛnso ɛne sɛ 21st 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average, no, and yet there was some no, and some let him your Twitter, and now Anatri, Anas, and Ronato, or Ruanan team, Adecalo Ancelotti, Adecotuta, Omu game against Colan, no, Nema, Ebesiakain, and your Matim Natas, and Nema, Ebekan Listen on. No mo so ti mere se e bia aye second of bia de neman e be ba be se kan e de ma tim ni de mete en so ngane se nyame ya tuma e de tina obe training individually na fe aye sunday wonom en so a training with the team en ti nyame ya tuma o tina Nema any team no any better training in Chicota Niti Aditas Ancelotti and some letting me confirm ya. Yadisa story no Edia Tutor Enra Satima Omu Asia can Wanko Ayesa game ni be Enra Nema and so equity Emma Tessa Aya new Hakata Nema Edurum and so our Tessa Skolan Gamer Nyamea Tuba no Ebetimia Kosinon. Any other one, Sam, no, Edia Tugenti, or Unity Viano. Now to me, sir, and a Janon game near Cosino, and was there Unia Eric Game Nibi, and a Piaswet to my cousin Tino, a Yasa Tema, a Yen Nema, and some letter Dema, or has I game no, and a Kubas or Ta Adra to Igea, and Tessa or Supporti or Mino, and a Piaswet to my Cosua, Yadisa story no, and some letting your Twitter, and Mamma Sumatimata Brozo, Omina Satimno, and the other story no, and some letting me. 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winning the game and no echo sinon and now Brazil e be occupy 5th wo en to Brazil asabaho MSC make us Morocco e move back once. First and now omita 7th. And to Sisia make us say, Omaba beta a yes Caesar. Portugal national team no and some echo a yes 7th. And to Sakobasa Portugal. Ominas game no. Oma and Timian sa. Omeka 7th to a. Sakobasa omusa. Ombe yi Morocco. Edoma Frisiswa. Na Morocco mano and so that me abba 7th and no any chase te firu oba ya this house to you know and so that me ya Twitter and what the proso na sa team no on say o omusha 3 goals and so that me add my team no and me bia so et me koso kama sesia me ka say wo ka aye national team sa wo mu asa more goals and so na wo chase aye water puna na no me ne betu chase after Germany omusha aye kama kumaku and 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Emma Noma, and so let me akosua. Yet this our story, no, and so let me your Twitter, Sisia make us say, Brazil has 241 goals, and a Brazil has Germany, 239, Argentina, 155, France team, no, 139, Italian national team, no, 128, Omu Atosu, England, and it is Spain, 108, Omu Su Editosu, no, and so many tests, and Sema, if you are bad, no, and your teacher, Brazil, for Nankasa, and I say, most, aya wins, and so many massa tournament, and I'm saying, 77. ena proso omu etimere ni Germany ewo 69, Argentina ewo 48, Italy ewo 45, France awo ni 40, England awo ni 33, Spain awo ni 31, ena afi eye Netherlands etoso ma awo ni 30 ya eno ani chese tefru oba yeti wasem na twitter utie me ope eye o clubs no why and I said goes to tour and so there was a tournament here and no el cos sisia make say after say Vinicius Junior and not to tour tena and my team no Real Madrid plus no and I said goes to do pa and was a tournament here and no and so el cos no o masa makuma ko 5 and a Real Madrid and so etime say and I'm say Mbappe about 2 goals, Vinicius Junior about 2 goals and I should Bellingham and some Aboko Bako and the account and my team no and I have 5 goals and a Real Madrid team no I say Bamuntin and so I say 4 goals and no I have Hurricane about 2 goals Luis Diaz I say go Bako and I say Jamal Musiala ono so ntase ko ba kun ayo 4 goals and a Bamuntin omu ashe PSG ashe 3 goals Inter Milan ashe 3 goals Juventus team no ashe 3 goals and sana Arsenal the Gunners omu so ntase 3 goals a enya kitwa kwa enu a Mateus Cunha enya 2 edi ma Manchester City no nyeso ye ba ha mun kan cho mu se ye ba enu enu no I just say I don't want some no. And so let me your Twitter. And Mama Sumatimate Ewa Chimedin so. Na make a records as some no. I just say this and some no. And so let me your Twitter no. Morocco Nasa Timidi to just say. Na oretes African countries are. Na Omania most wins. And so I was at tournament here. And no El Koswana aye Ghana. And so Nanites and Nigeria. Na aye 6-6. And Obiasuno. Etimi Awene. I was just at tournament to him. Morocco by no. I went in the Tescola no. Omo atuati Ghana. And after Nigeria. And I aye 3 teams. And Omania 6 wins. And no. And so aye tournament here. And no El Koso. And what the African countries are. Omasha more goals. Oh, watch up his, you know. Chesa Nigeria. And a Dikai. 23 goals. Cameroon. I said 22 goals. And a Sisiya Mekase Morocco. And some Abasha 22 goals. And no, and it just a different oba. Yeah, this is our story, you know. And some Natimia Twitter. And Mama Sumatina Tanina known. Ani ensema yade meche for unimse Morocco omoson ayadese omun last aye 6 matches a akosu ewo group stage no ewo world cup Morocco en lusubi oma wene miensa eno ma draw miensa asisi ameka say jemete and sometimes say aye the best unbeaten streaker African nation and sometimes biatimi akọ enam se tedi kana aye Cameroon 1988 ade kopim 1982 and sometimes ade kopim 1990 omukọ 5 matches a na yense omu eno ati aye Senegal 2002 and some other version 2018. No musu ako 5 matches a omusu elusu game. Interne Morocco man on 2022 and after 2026 you know omu abebiti and on HSSR countries here. Yeah, this our story, you know. And yeah, to the Asraf Hakim and so I overtake or run on the gym and it is a Samuel Jam and after omu maka se oko and on. Eh chese match saura no atimi abaswa asamwa jana onono ni games no na osuru pa eno aye most aye capped enema African player I was at tournament na aye Francois Omar Baik and afi asamwa jan eno mo so 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Goku personal, Ayo Peter Rufai, and of Vincent Enyema, Ominano. And so our 3-3 yet is our story, you know, and so let me your Twitter and Mamma Sumatimati Asra for Kim and so Oka a young Moroccan player, Omenya most a ya capsa, Cecilia Mekasen, Wabetroso, Makumakumiano, and I'm saying Nuruddin Nebet, and the kind 155-15 a year matches, Asafa Kimi. Abo 98 matches. Ahmed Faras, Abo 95 matches. Yusuf and Nasiri, Abo 92 matches. And Yasin Bono, and some Abo 92 matches. And no, and it is a different world bar. Yet, you was a natural. And no, and yet the fastest goal, sir. And on, at him, bar. I was our tournament, you know. And no, I'm breaking real question twice. Because initially, no. Answer, you started first game in the Koba, sir. Abrantian and Jin and the Ishmael Bari, one on a breaky Sarah Kono. Now, 1 minute, 10 seconds, and a breaky, yeah.

0: a discussion abi bia tbiago skoro well world cup na take shape now no
1: kakra
0: obi antwe mu bia
1: kakra.
0: Were you able to watch the match between US and Australia?
1: Of course, we match the B.
0: B. The woman say US phone is able no man ball.
1: Obo hunu ball e chonu kra na okanu.
0: B T. Australia phone. Oh. Omo ye di omo ye. But then fa.
1: Bayern ka so omo brew. The way we start home game.
0: Why US phone?
1: US phone.
0: Oh, they be no kra. Them second half no go.
1: Hey.
0: Man go. Second half no approach in this side. Omo TV bi aso.
1: Omo na two goals.
0: I don't be you want. They were not ready. They weren't normally interested in going for the game. The only thing they wanted to do, not because Balogun is a goal. Because in their first game, associate two. So they believe, at least maybe on Medruno. And you see, one in your last game, because I'm an Abu game. Ideally, he's supposed to, yes, rest some of the guys. But Pochettino, whether you like it or not, He's a good coach.
1: Was Shepu US.
0: Team. And now they played without Pulisic.
1: Yeah. Pulisic.
0: Who is their star man? But you see, the Juventus guy. McKennie.
1: Yeah, McKennie.
0: Oko USA. Or Maradona. Obo free role. And in their setup, Obo Serginho Dex as number 7.
1: That guy on your right back.
0: Yes, on right back. But you see,
2: Angel.
0: That's not one anymore. Or effective. When he's defending, because of the height, anyway, do baby. But our attack here, and on the 9, or you're good in dribbling. So it's worrying what he's doing now. On our left, on our right, Pulisic, Pulisic, our left. And Balogun, or running the entire 90 minutes.
1: Balogun.
0: Or Ty Adams, who plays for Bournemouth. So, how they have arranged their team? Osho match the war. They also have Freeman, Riches, Robertson.
1: Yeah.
0: These are guys that go to their various clubs. They are playing. Juventus, AC Milan, Leverkusen, PSV. Look at these clubs that we are talking about, Mauku. And he don't want to think, Javier, because I'm your host nation, ain't he? No. They can compete. Before they started this World Cup, they played a friendly match against Germany. They lost. But it was a game you couldn't miss any of the action that came into that game.
1: Yes.
0: I'm trying to tell you, say, I'm going to call him. Just that approach at the ball group stage, a different approach at the ball knockout.
1: It's a one-off.
0: Yes, Enyepe. It's coaches, maybe. Game plan will change when they get to the knockout. Especially when the players know that to do Oceana and what they need, they will try and sit back, they will suffer. But they will suffer and see, say, at least where we are, a penalty shooter at the back, and so anybody's game. So I believe that game now, of course. Now we've seen two of the host nations qualifying and topping their groups. Mexico are topping their group, US are topping their group, irrespective of whatever will happen in the last group of games. Yes, say US. Paraguay were 3. US Asher, Australia were 3. So I'm no one head to head a call.
1: Now World Cup head to head.
0: Okay.
1: FIFA do no don't go level no. Omo head to head. Confirmed head to head.
3: Yes.
1: Okay.
0: That's why I think
1: so all this was FIFA the goes on.
0: But that's why I think that most of the commentators were saying say whatever happens, Mexico at top of your group. Whatever happens, US are topping. Is that Canada? But Canada, crown the likelihood they will make is almost 4 points. And we go so much now. Canada game between them and Switzerland. They are just looking at the topic group. Could what you
1: ask?
0: I think that as it stands now, Mauko, World Cup need take issue. But Brazil for no, I try. Ayo, my family here getting that win. Against 88, it was expected.
1: Yeah.
0: So maybe ni.
1: Yeah, confirmed. Confirmed.
0: Yes, but I'm still not convinced. Brazil phone. Oh, the Mauku.
1: I can hate you. But performance, where
0: you go? The kind of materials they chrome on Mauku. I want to see they dominating all aspects. Game number one, from Vegas and Yashavi. Brazil, more game now, more total attempt on go 7-8.
1: Against
0: within 90 minutes. Where does someone say cry three? You still need to score, you still need to create chances.
1: And the second half, go Amman Intiana.

0: se nye go no attempt ne kura wo di she go no kuro o ti ase enti mi bi o hwe you are now about to meet teams heading yeah on Brazil and Morocco you know say they were just ordinary side Brazil but then I hate omo show omo enti omo person omo ji World Cup here now you name the extent of Rafinha injury no
1: yeah
0: if Rafinha is also going to be out when the player ko Neymar up to now Neymar so see hu so be bo ni bia na o mo bi enti ulu su Rafinha so kan wa now aso die ni nyina kese no e be da finish so which is going to be a problem for them. I believe, sir, we are Brazil supporter. Now we are after so many years, our Brazil G World Cup, no, we are looking at Kwame Fasson Bejia. With this performance, I'm out commander Nedino. I think they have a long way to go. Mm. But Morocco keeps on making all of us proud.
1: Yeah.
0: I mean, you love watching
1: the Atlas Lions.
0: Now, as it stands now, I think they have scored the earliest goal in this World Cup.
1: The fastest?
0: Yes.
1: As a Paraguay,
0: oh, okay.
1: Under 2 minutes. Paraguay.
0: Under 2 minutes.
1: Yeah,
0: under 2 minutes. And another way, 90 seconds. Now, Morocco, they're in 90 seconds. Well, I think that's what we're going to do.
1: We can compare the numbers.
0: Yes. But this is the most Paraguay, they're going to be a sign. A sign Morocco, they know.
1: Yeah.
0: But you know, Morocco, unim if you ask me, a branch of our ship goes, Morocco phone.
1: I Sabari.
0: Sabari. Unim said, PS if wanted to earn 500,000 euros. And they sold him close to 55 million euros.
1: Okay, so Paraguay's goal, Matias Galaza, scoring the 65 seconds.
0: And away, say 90 seconds. Morocco, do you know? Where is 65
1: where
0: seconds?
1: Where
0: is 65? And them is NAFS.
1: Yeah.
0: Well, I think they're before on the game, no?
1: Mm.
0: Not Morocco, the NAFS. Yeah, yes,
1: by, yeah,
0: yes
1: yeah.
0: But you know, Okoro, so they may catch on. You love watching them. Sabari born or born. On your out and out striker. So if this year, and your coach in there playing out of position, naturally he would like to play from the right or the left. But we're taking this World Cup like an idea.
1: We have four opportunity, no?
0: I'm telling you.
1: On your number nine, they say born nine.
0: Yes.
1: But our cohort is effective.
0: Yes. You see, so you see what they are going to do. Now they are going to have a partnership between Omeni Hurricane with Bayern Munich. Initially, they wanted Anthony Gordon and Barcelona fine. Now they've got a relatively a lower, like in terms of price purchase. No, how many are they going from? Because 55, 80. Basa to Gordon 80. Sabari 55. I'm trying to tell you, say the Moroccans they keep on producing talents. And within the next 10 years to come, they will continue to dominate African football.
1: How many ball the ball?
0: Because
1: oh, sure,
0: because Omo ye football mojma. Look, Edu baby, ni a women's football na Morocco kan. They went to US. They saw Omo no me dominant. Oh, we are say when it comes to women's football, na America phone. What did they do? They went and they took someone wabubu ni bida or ye US ni just to come and develop their women's football. Now look at their women. Look at the way they are playing.
1: Yeah.
0: So it is not like and I am because I'm focus here on Empire. And your man phone tells Empire Empire you. Apart from Empire. They are doing what is right. And people are saying, oh, don't you so bad? What's so many of you are
1: saying? Pay they say, no, man, they are the
2: BIA.
1: A routine.
2: I'm more FA, no? I'm more FA president. That's what he say right now. They are looking forward for international, hosting international tournaments. Not Africa.
1: Yeah, Africa, Africa, same, yeah.
2: They say, I'm more facilities, no, I'm more one. Yeah, Africa tournament.
1: I'm more PNBA, world under 20.
2: World under 20.
1: FIFA tournament, no,
2: it's what you say. Baby, oh, baby, I'm more
1: than one. I'm not doing Africa.
2: I'm waiting in France. I fight it. Ajibwadi.
1: Yeah.
2: You get it?
1: And
2: because they've created environment. Even players now, young woman, more honor crown.
1: If Philippe said,
2: they are Moroccan. We want to be part. Ready?
1: Yeah. It's a Kopachawa.
2: It's a Kopachawa.
1: It's
2: at early at 19, player na kaso obebo. By Eddie. Apachawa, Manipana, 29.
1: Player, Obasha option. Obasha option, sir. Who's our Pascal?
2: Exactly, Abre, you know, you 28-29. A power bane with him.
0: Angel.
1: Okay.
0: You know, that's a good day.
1: Yeah, it's a good day.
0: Football, no, Mauku. Unim, you know, yeah. And yet, 2-3 days. See, you'll be a service, a drink question in India, yeah. Ben Coffee started here, Dimisha, but share and for swing now. Papa Penny, you know, and here, say, some time near Benjimi Brain.
1: Ben Coffee time, 2000 year Benjimi Brain.
0: No, I'm trying to tell you, say. Ben Kofi ma di ena ma u kwa mstati yeno. They saw say, adi ena ye yeno, ebi anya me be kofi be time kwa na mfaso be baso
1: na sa blueprint na wey and na we so one document and two efi
0: na o document to na me ba na me pese me use wa and me use o dey I no dey hire it translate even to our politics and no tin na we be kase your boy we ba ya dey na say to aso but governance is continuation governance sir godey na teso godey adwuma na o yen me ba yen
1: o yeah for ganians
0: o to sika
1: o yeah for ganians no we no sika so
0: Ben Kofi, ye timid the demo kwa yako je World Cup. 2009. Ye best World Cup ayako, 2010. Look at Matias, a 329. Eliko kao. That is what we expect. 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
1: Bibia ye stand still.
0: Chief Justice. Eko webi.
1: Matias, oko holidays no koe.
0: O ma oko, bono webi. Kodo, holidays na oka, ono ni wo.
1: Ono ho.
0: Me can say I am you. Mm. But I'm trying to tell you, what can by Penny be a winning no, apart from the first gentleman. Mm. And Penny foot to cuckoo dam, a winning mo, and I never come more. Oh, England, ye. Oh, you are only Canada visa.
1: Yeah.
0: But you are US visa. A man for Beko. Which is good. But I'm trying to tell Obia say, Yen Beko, it's just a football ye pay. Yen ye. Yen developing ye. Eba ye. I was expecting to know that some George Munsem. Have they even asked them, say, Kumasi Sports Stadium, Accra Sports Stadium, the various stadium now, they say, Enya Papano, Sikana Enya, and Senya, they babble shimmo.
1: Your facilities.
0: Abuevye, your real fee. I just see a Sisa Abuana, Tembia, and Suotra, or the Miss Midai. And Suanitia,
1: Nepete, and I don't know.
0: Cocos, and Suanitia, Corona, yes, I be there. If you do a near say, Pa. FIFA and a CAF.
1: CMI temp.
0: Chairman,
1: temporary approval.
0: Say, when you secure $12.5 million.
1: Temporary approval.
0: Kodo, me say, sa pitch is na here uno. The end board thing, around $650,000-$700,000. Yeah, it means you say secure bi and develop Baba yara. I which uko every country. Kodo, every country we have uko England. I'm say Wembley and a yomey. Oba Ghana. Whether you like, ask the players. The atmosphere is different. Yenyesika. Yenyere. Ye adwen koso. Because yenya bi wakata 2022. Kumasi ya ni eboye de qualify. Ya anwene da si ebe develop ya. Ya kodi awia manasa. Ya samba baba ya na finish. Ye two teams e ko Africa. Medema ana nations. Ye be wie no na teams nyina sa na munkan. E wona mo bo matches. I mean ye kuro mo ane de kodo. Oh, I want to know leader. Nyanse wo kromo anyina wo timi na wo. But I think as a unya position bi a. Ya no more finish oma. Ya me mo anyina bi.
1: Okay, yeah, big minimum quick one.
3: Na HOD ka Mr. Ben Kofi has said in terms of how a project.
1: The 5-year development plan.
3: Yes, England Dan Ashworth AAB, the English DNA. Enu mu na ko pam mu nyina free by o.
1: The English DNA.
3: English DNA. E mo success at the youth level. Omuji Euros. No more J World Cup because of that DNA, no, that project. No more, yeah, no. Oscar Tabarez, AAB, my Uruguay.
1: Oscar Tabarez, yeah.
3: Federico Valverde, Muno Mufri by Ugate, Muno Mufri by 2010. Martin Casares, Muno Mufri by players, a cuckoo dam, Uruguay, a whole baby, no Mufri by Germany, AAB. A mommy are consistent. Germany, AAB. Spain, AAB. And now I'm born, mama, youth side, na Eban. Yeah, the any project be out. Any project be out. Now, okay, project as a kebe who say they say we are producing more wingers than midfielders.
1: Be breedy, yes.
3: You be create a tactical framework. You be getting the best out of them. You kwa anya kukwasa bobo ya, kukwasa bobo ya.
1: Eradi is ah.
3: Any identity be out. Other countries see what identity no. We don't have some. Any project ah, be to me. I translated from your youth level to the national team. You need be until you become so brave, boss player.
4: Okay, all right.
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Of course, it's time to raise the flag of Ghana so high. And oh yeah, we yalla, we yalla. So we will make it to the top. Inspirational song for the Black Star.

0: Okay, nti yen shem kakrani yen hedi ekoso ewo ho. As we speak, Black Stars of Ghana binoma ekoso ewo camp. Team no e prepare for that game. Yani England ebebo on Tuesday 8 p.m. and as a game no ebe timi abaso na former captain for the Black Stars Asamoah Gyan ose nyane ho ne teno se bia team na bo game awie and bia before the game no akos share players no na omo shi jama ene sa ne wanyoma no se nyane ho ne teno kra na football wo bi da sometimes aya pressure pa e ba boys ne so enti bibi se no aya omo di yi pressure every players ne so enti de okoye dressing room a one fatal with Shakumo, a dear son, the other was in Yan Hunetan Cra.
1: Most of the players, I'll say, like 80% of the players are in a feeling they don't get to the World Cup. You know, so I developed that, you know, they take their mind up, what is ahead of them, you know, focus on the series in camp, you know, just to boost their morale. You know, there are sometimes somebody can be down when you boost the morale. The question will be still of who is going to face, or the morale that I've invested. You know, so I was there and then I felt like, okay, what I invented in my past, let me just exactly for this guy and see what going on. You know, and then they recorded very, very well. So you could see the diamanting and everything. Before I felt like they couldn't do it because of the type of song that I'm going to do, but I got it recorded and everything was perfect.
0: So, baby Jet Asamoah Gyan and I watching in can our honor mono. Or see England game, no on paper, England are ahead. No, dear one can no boy. No, mom in tournament in football, be a bit messy. Into I assure, say with the right tactics, no players, no a bit me deliver. Eddie Magana
1: against England. I hope it's really picked up again because that is for Ghanaians. I expect in they are very optimistic when it comes to Ghana. So let's see what happens. We're on paper, you know, on paper they are ahead of Ghana. But hey, in the tournament, anything that happens, so it depends on the team how we're gonna approach the game. And then, we know Ghana is also behind us, so we're all gonna be prepared. Don't talk to the players, share our experience with them, and then we'll see what we're gonna do.
0: Okay, we're in Asamoah Gyan or their Tuja, our Black Stars camp or USA. Kalibi Yirenchi, the lone goal scorer, Edema Ghana against Panama, Kalibi Yirenchi, Osin Ukraine, Michael Essien, and your influence, I want to so pa. The way Michael Essien, Essi Eshepuno, I want the team Nimuno, or say, Essien influence, want to so, I was through you, pa. Essien, a great guy.
2: I think I'm, the team is very grateful to have such a guy. Yeah, he's very good to everyone. Then, the way he carries himself, I think, is very nice. And then we learn a lot from him. And not only me, he can coach in everyone, anyone talk to. So I think he's all around. Yeah, he helps each and every one of us. Yeah.
0: Okay, well, yeah, Kalibi Yirenchi and our team and kind of Bechemni this year, Kalibi Yirenchi. And right to Dream Academy. And I'll start here again. I'll see the trim and yen a day. So I say, only baby of free until all money trim and yen a day. So I'm on for Bonnie Dean, Kalibi Yirenchi, Kalibi Yirenchi, or so no day. Or be focused. No, of course, why any training? No, a tier coaches, no instructions. Now, for opportunity bar. Now, we see a kind more thing.
2: Yeah, I think just be myself. Keep on training better. Listen to the people around me and then. Yeah, do my best every time. Anytime I have the opportunity, yeah, in any way, just give my best.
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0: Okay, Kalibi Yirenchi and your attending kind of 11:30 on Angel 96.1. Jeff, good morning.
4: Marco, good morning. Boko de.
0: Adumna nanzo e.
4: Oh, nyami adum bia boko.
0: Yeah.
4: Adiache bia. Na
0: back to Batam.
4: Yeah, da obo adiase. Me catch you when I say second round of World Cup, no. I expect African teams in say they will do better.
0: Yeah.
4: And South Africa for a chile say omo aye juma, omo sua ejuma, omo sua dey from omo first game, no. And so omo second game omo nya draw. And so me say if they get a win in their third game, na e momo opportunity to qualify to their next game, which is against South Korea. And so, good for African football. And then around Morocco, so it's me and your win. But Morocco, now my expectation measure more than one. Also, my catcher was in those 10 matches, a boy in the first round for the African teams, no, there's only 7 goals.
0: Yes,
4: now in the second round, South Africa say one, Morocco say one, making it 9 in 12 games. Still goal scoring, no, for African teams in form.
0: Yeah,
4: Morocco should have scored more than one. Na team Yabua, I'm afraid for Asamoah, because where Morocco for a striker, no. So far, two goals.
0: Sabari.
4: Two goals. In the first World Cup, two goals.
0: Mm-hmm.
4: And see, if all things need to go, say, Okosia, no, Bobe, 3 months, Sakahua. Either Obey, you call Asamoah record, 5 goals, right?
0: At the World Cup. Somehow, six.
4: Six.
0: Yeah.
4: Oh, okay, six.
0: Six.
4: Okay, so, it's good, but so twice we say idea. Me say either this World Cup or the next World Cup 2030. So available there. As someone record will be breaking. A good striker.
0: Yeah.
4: I mean, we hear how position goes are the techniques of this goes now. Fantastic.
0: The finish near top.
4: Yes, he should be scoring more goals now. On Team Africa in him.
3: Angel.
4: Idea team, but still Nyante Ghana Football Association for Omonka still on Atizigi. No interest in this. Ghana food now interest. I mean, I will see what is happening at the camp.
0: And be cross one na enye ibia enye ade bia a call for concern ana.
4: Ah, but say call concern. O kwetcha scan ene. O kwere no this is the result. It's okay. And I say this and that. Ya small mo some kwere mama e. Na mo pe ana mo pe.
0: E say o man na small.
4: Aha, enti no. They will be also me a sote. Say they are part of the registration. Mwa eventually babo intino. I was some moyeti. Ni ne who kwa be faswa. You will tini your mind. So let me a boy yepa.
0: Na time ni nsoi. Some ome miyati.
4: Oh, time there.
0: Timing day bibi a.
4: Yeah, about Tuesday. Ana about the
0: Wednesday.
4: And then Saturday.
0: Yeah.
4: Be 4 days ni nsoi. Ana.
0: Tuesday.
4: And also there and you and
0: so we should know say all our soldiers are fit.
4: Yes.
0: Oh, okay.
4: Uh-huh. And obia nya malaria bi obia say young this week. Uh-huh. So I say now into more yepa. But once World Cup no anytime bia no yeah World Cup African teams no yeah they have issues. Now of course Senegal team man they have issues.
0: Yeah.
4: In terms of bonuses any hotel mo dakwa no place no and you're okay with the hotel modern because if you say based on what standard or say then Dana Ghana for being Tiasino. Nese Terebia, Sikana, you spend on Black Stars, no, a deliberate Neko deal. Players, no, especially Timmy who is here, 26 players. Bakupe Luka, we are no free war, 25 players, no, any officials, no, Brinano, say, Omo Tobo coin and as Mopo Tia da. Could you that 5-star with it? And he said, Black Stars are co-camp. Now majority, foreign-based players. Coach is a oh, nah, but Fuka more than bare half. Now, oh, Prota, Momada. Now, TCBS, can we say, any deep room will tell her. Now, say, now, there in a Ghana, in this car, soccer or no player, no, and purchasing, and chain, whatever we are. But talk, oh, yeah, but that, baby, as soon as they are wouldn't because almost fear keke crano, more than 5,000.
0: Oh, Jeff, what kind of sad yeah? For instance, that is say, dear, if you out to him, out to ha, why wait must you fear out team, you fear amenities, say, oh, be a kama. So I say, now be a what to cry a call, what could I say, a crack, or crum, or be a crum,
4: yeah,
0: crass.
4: Yeah, oh, yeah, yeah.
0: What could I say? Now call her the environment, a tear, a sebio, a be a cap or cry, they mount swap, crab, a crown, or compare. Oh, a bass, I know what guinea, a beer, said ye, who fear, tibia tear, what me found to toss at your wow, bow, brow, crookers him, and then compare,
4: and then call because,
0: sir,
4: maybe a couple matches in the anon, a beer, ubina 5,000 people. African country be only 5 star with it.
0: They make us a beer, now Yesika Enson, intending to call it 3 star.
4: Oh,
0: instead of 5 star.
4: Yesika Besson.
0: Come on, Sama. So the guy for 17 years can you?
4: So the guy, oh, what was Miska Besson?
0: So Master Nara Hopa.
4: Oh, say, FIFA Rema Hotel. But so here we tell now, say, stand and walk for ma. Wow, what could Jodie?
0: How?
4: Now, Sikana, Yerichiano, what a pee up?
0: Na FIFA.
4: For instance, you call Gabon 2017. Me and Dika call first.
0: Okay.
4: Black Star by number. Yeah, my Black Stars Orange Hotel. Oh, Gabon.
0: Calf Hotel.
4: Calf Hotel at the moment. Black Stars Echo Drew, you know. Bass, no, Echo anymore. And before the room coincide, no. Only one or two players be coincide by no. I'm someone now.
0: Oh, how?
4: Because they felt like hotel, no, a standard perform.
0: They say, Bass, it means you're proactive.
4: Players, no, Echo Bass, no, almost 1 hour. And then before the deal come then eventually some of your course, one or two be. A different hotel city where
0: yeah.
4: Libreville and Mokoda.
0: But my challenge with winning is say, I don't know, World Cup, you mean, say every country, echo your inspection.
4: Oh, yeah.
0: And facility crowd,
4: yeah.
0: Uber base,
4: yeah. Yeah.
0: Yeah. Then you do World Cup, and then we can say, oh, you're okay with the facility. I'm not a challenge.
4: Oh, yes, and this is what I say, but I say, we are going inspecting Yoki.
0: Okay, okay, okay.
4: We're okay. But place in the Ebe Huan, which is the Huan. What can you say, Chama, we did Hadi?
0: I mean,
4: that's what I say. Almost a dozen, we okay. If you're 5 for the but tune in, I'm 35 40. Maybe at 30 so many okay. Only option than to change.
0: Yeah,
4: so, see, and on the side, say one change here. Players, no, so one change now for someone to that now. Or mama who resource.
0: A very flexible.
4: A very flexible. Yes. So, and see, now, why is it? I know, not BBS, so what I say,
3: Angel.
4: Senegal will find him. In fact, all kind of teams are in Africa 10 now. So, many are on me too. Because I'm playing a boy day in day out football in Europe. I'm here one. So, I'm potential to sorry.
0: Come here, African champions.
4: What I say?
0: Come here, African champions.
4: Ebasia, Nehadrin, maybe a person will come anymore. So, they have to almost sort it out. No matter what. Now, you're in front of the idea. The last time, maybe, can't see me. I say, I'm person. One, His Excellency, the first World Cup of 2014, ne embarrassment. Ne sikasem.
0: Ne bomb.
4: Ne a serious sikasem. A bomb issue, ne see. Me a sure, sir, or person or write a different story in the second World Cup. And he, wherever Sika Bia will be, no. So, one agreed, ya, one agree, ya. To say, the end of the day, come on.
0: Ah, almost like I said, by now, appearance phenomenon, Tiana.
4: Menti, Bia.
0: Hey, no mucho because you're president waho.
4: Who the only boy
0: should be? Muntia, yeah, I saw mo. Muntia, because you're just
4: okay, yes. So you two there, and there's still discussion there. Then good.
0: Yeah.
4: But so what judge to me say? Two cities to wait me chair. They are release the money for the person.
0: Now Obia comes on reflect.
4: Yes. Now you lose. I say you lose. Sorry, Nyansa. And now when I'm going to lose, you have found cases case. Me resist you know ha. And His Excellency. So what time can? Sikan kwaya make sure Sikan be cook rice for second match.
0: Is ah
4: because a bit discussion. Ah, be say go abana ni masi.
0: Kese. E person na kwese unsua de.
4: They say who nantina baby o teria, o sorry ah. O so who how be say nantia for the same place.
0: Baby unu ma hwe gu no.
4: Yes.
0: O sa se ni ye.
4: Good.
3: Angel.
4: And so mun tia ya. Honorable Ato.
0: Yeah, Mr. Ato.
4: Release the money as soon as possible. Because Cruiseway, say, we're not in far. I'm going to come back.
0: Then,
4: Pesibesi,
0: my critic life,
4: yes. Nessa Moolizia, Moolizi, per dems and choir, it should be given to them.
0: Release the kafa.
4: Release the money.
3: Angel.
4: Now, you're Hudia Koso. Say, I'm Moolizia, hallelujah.
0: Yeah, hallelujah.
4: I don't know when you're mine. Now, 1998, Afcon. Bokina no host here. Okay.
0: Bokina 98. Yeah.
4: Bokina 98.
0: And the year Abedi Pele, the last Afcon boy.
4: The last Afcon.
0: Bokina 98. The last Afcon boy.
4: Oh, Abedi Ayu Pele. Okay. Yes. 98.
0: Bokina 98. Yes.
4: The free 98 in there. Obia who next year team be.
0: One boy Afcon be.
4: Definitely. Yeah. Who and I say over 5-10 years. I want who to be. Okay. Now here no.
0: Oh, why not? Abedi Ayu Pele.
4: Sir.
0: Now a new genetic. Abedi Pele. Jack. Ghana players. I'm not sure when they.
4: Okay.
0: Only boy Bocheng Obia.
4: Hey.
0: I tell you, Ghana players are main my show. Mudia to me, dear. Are you Pele? And you butcher will be a. Tell them never tell you. The soccer maestro.
4: The maestro, yeah.
0: I tell you.
4: Oh, yeah, Samu. It's 98. The last time I got a loose in the second game in a major tournament, 1998. Togo say 2-1.
0: Hey, that famous game.
4: Togo say 2-1. Which is how much in
0: I'm sure be. Unim. Sam Johnson ko to double bi wase ho.
4: Okay.
0: I say na counter break.
4: Okay, baba era he
0: fast. Akwese Ghana go na she na no ya bi.
4: Okay.
0: Similar.
4: Defender no to na anyi.
0: Ha, ana akwane de bone fa ho sa. Ana o ye cross na na tapping.
4: Mm.
0: Me kaise na simo adwa na. Ah. Oh, Bakina 98. Ayi Blockmaster. Blockmaster tells me say, "Oh, heavy."
4: Oh, okay.
0: Blockmaster heavy.
4: Okay.
0: Yeah.
4: Is it Ghana na she first Ghana?
0: That much. I said, "Obu seye na Ghana tee." Ana musa shebi him.
4: Oh, okay.
0: Ni bombe wake in post.
4: Okay.
0: No Ashanti gold.
4: Okay.
0: Yeah, ni bombe wake.
4: On
0: go down. So we ukra.
4: Oh yeah.
0: Nyam fan crazy.
4: Yeah.
0: On a demo Togo national team.
4: Your bono yi.
0: I tell you. I don't know go face until of vim. Ah, I saw my Ghana shano.
4: Okay.
0: Then just some get ukra. That game. Burkina 98.
4: 28 years.
3: Angel.
4: Still counting. Your second game in major tournament. In Lusu game.
0: Yeah.
4: Nti ma Ghana for no be any confident. Say against England, Ghana beat me baby. You should forget say the last time in England so both friendly game. Oh, England come wa and they 1-1.
0: Mm-hmm.
4: Baby Jets was on a scoring sheet.
0: Yeah.
4: Now a game back one a big game. Now I say about England, you know what
0: they
4: I say by final form.
0: They say no more.
4: Yeah, domo pa also do it because of English speaking countries,
0: yeah.
4: So we took a kodo corona or kosono kasa notia why how papa yeah babe 40% say ubi okay
0: yeah
4: o tikasana kodo why how pa
0: come kai afcon now we facilitate man me ba
4: yeah dan
0: aso yes ro
4: yeah papa
0: 40% o to body at to kra o kan ho kra je se na je se kanu o ja o eh kasa de onti
4: na change news dey o yeah o so onti dey o kan one card on no can be a this original. Iti
0: yeah
4: promising.
0: Yeah.
4: England promising. A tough game.
0: Yeah.
4: Akwa se kotokone Madrid and a has in Madrid ebebo. Na is a supporter. Ehun se o masa o ye Madrid ko e be show.
0: Eh, sale vuni patapa so supporting.
4: Yeah, but me say twin there me say me hu the fact.
0: Yeah, the room.
4: Yeah, say untimi ni Madrid mo
0: standard nye pe
4: untimi ni mo nti Ghana ni England sisi anu ye ntimi no mo mo
0: FIFA say no mo no mo kobo ay asa
4: nti ye ye say you hu de kwebat football so there epe surprises so
0: football pesa de ne pa
4: epe surprises na ebe mo actual own story as an underdog
0: yeah
4: so any na you hope you bag your hopes on. Me sure say the asofu be so kasa you nya win you be say it's good so be a bon pie.
0: Yeah,
4: but anya nko ana o bon pie yi obi e bon de what you say food is the better but makache Ghana for present say
3: angel
4: if you want to make history,
0: yeah,
4: if you want to move your game to the next level for England game him,
0: this is the match.
4: Forget Croatia,
0: this is the match.
4: If Croatia saw 10 cry now unya a point against England now bo money pa it will change your football. You change your destiny.
0: Mm.
4: A bit change, you know. You get a big platform after the World Cup. And see, so one person moving the next level,
0: yeah.
4: Then I'm going to give him with all they have. Mm. And your coach status.
0: Players,
4: and you play Akasa, giddy.
0: Yeah.
4: They messy.
0: Every detail.
4: Aside that.
0: Okay.
4: Tough. Now, when I say England 4 GC?
0: England number 4 GC.
4: Rice is a saying. Rice is a 4. Also for Biakasano, Pace, Rice in the Besson Hamagana.
0: Sir, I was so ungu.
4: Yeah, I was so ungu.

0: Muhawa pate ebe ball Spain ebe ball England e ball Spain no mu semenyo ball a obo no mu hwe players ni bi atwetwa mu Michael Essien mu asamwaje amu adwuma bi ewo be bi wo mu e ho na no mu so mu ji omu hu di so mu players no mu no mu e wi ase nyo mu nanim bo obo
1: sa
0: ene yesu yensu ase yesim no ye nhyadam mfif emma so sa
1: enji team ni disa
0: one or two bi wo mu a mu hu yesa on a good day no ye team ni ye nya ye chance e betima hete wo mu e na match we nya match a e wo say say the Jeff can I say we do we ni two coach so
1: who player na
0: yes because we England nebo Declan Rice we about Champions League final we G League Jude Bellingham or Real Madrid or command position
1: yeah.
0: We as obi anim no enti wo player no we ni we yi kobo we yi ho a after World Cup no you have a big chance because Calabrian chi after before the World Cup no I think say na Real Madrid rumors na
1: ba reports na dey
0: what I say so we yi ho a match we ni kwansa we yewa dwin say you coach anyuma waje match no nebo
1: the best of your
0: yes,
1: ability
0: you and you ho nebo obo we a after World Cup no there are more offers coming to me nyesho say also we need two coaches say fine coach ni bayen adwuma mu de bat ye nyabo whistle ni mu say prayer coach ni kwa ha okasa ho nte
1: the day about
0: it Japan coach wo peja you know
1: ah
0: so that the day ho
1: okasa ho nte
0: na wo okasa ye say same for won sankata wa no the first ni so na odun sankata wa no e tactical e bia
1: no
0: wo ka by same for won sankata wa no wo ka ne kese as wo beat e
1: to no Paraguay for e bi do wo
0: yes e man for
1: Paraguay player katara no
2: red card
0: wo
1: ah
0: ti e man for so
1: first half na
0: wo say wo code bi bia
3: for Man Miguel Newcastle. Amiron.
0: Yes.
3: For Man Newcastle player.
1: Yeah.
0: Red card. Eji, I was say say coding bi wo. Great ref dey ba kasa won te. But we jina park no so a. I was say ujitu mu say wa ba adwuma.
1: Yes, wa ba adwuma.
0: I was say we yere huna we adwuma na we wie so a. Reward no so
1: dey. Ba ba bo wa
3: kasa.
1: Yeah.
3: I don't know dey en sakata ya no. Say me am be player.
1: Eh.
3: Ona mbese me no kana me sakata no say red card.
0: Oh say
1: when there is chaos
0: sometimes to ona me kai say Basa ne interbi. Na Pep Guardiola ne Ibrahimovic ka sama Mourinho ekojina ho. E bia na wo kasa a chere wo play wo, ba bia na ada player bia abejina ho pese wo tie.
3: I understand.
0: Wo so won pese wo beti.
3: Enti tie wo. Un common ne se. Wo ze kodu tie. Ai se me no.
1: Yeah.
3: Player me nyina ka kasa ba. There are times nya did you attempt dia. Ena nya kasa wo beti a. Because tree Fantasy in England e bo a. Maybe anya one or two players bi bia. Ko be men no bi a mba kase ni chika krefia. Kaso mba ka menya show say England for no matter.
1: Say bia ye ka twi kasa.
3: Ai.
1: Omo nte.
0: Oh yeah.
3: Enti me wuni say if you are talking to an opponent, now do unsa kata wa no dia. They feel like ade na o kana e papa.
1: Ka
3: on kata wa.
1: Okay, what about say because me mpesa obete enu nti na me kata ma no. Ana
3: to the other opponent. Na me because I'm on the no. O she ade na o. O ye no den sakata o catch we na. Play on here quick.
1: I complain here.
3: I catch a referee.
1: O catch no.
3: Eti e chese say na amra no. Yes o ya.
1: And a va so you mean so o catch wa no.
3: As a senior man, ti e wie na o call na. Immediately a referee be call no.
1: Yeah.
3: Ah o ba na say
1: straight.
3: O catch am pa.
1: O catch.
3: O don sakata wa no.
0: O say say dey we e be hard you know because the players are used to say o mo kasa o make to man. When the players are used,
3: does it apply to only the World Cup?
0: No, it was a World Cup. You know, nobody.
1: Hey, World Cup.
0: Nobody has started.
1: Yeah.
0: And the players have been used to say, "Oh, Kasach any player, opponent, or any sakata." But they are in power because one way here.
1: So, and also, you said they take advantage of that. Now, Omo can sometimes
3: footy wise. Omo reading lips. Young perform so my juma.
1: Omo reading lips.
3: Oh yes, young perform auko.
0: Yeah.
3: Otu way, ebi a far distance.
1: But
3: we be one no besi besu. I did not walk up. Obetimi anfa no masese na okai.
1: Mama makata dia,
0: sabi ya okai. Ghana match here bu ya. Won say answer the Jordan you be free. Won say asamoja na ote. Ba bia penifor na
1: VIP.
0: Won so make some statement bi. Say see how ready statement na. Won say asamoja ka say it's time to take Jordan out. Camera na capture an
1: obi. Won for ready
0: say how anu no koba ya de say ka say it's time to take Jordan out.
1: Interesting.
3: Ghana na baby jet bonu.
1: Yo
3: na baby ne opims one on that
1: fly. Yes, I'm some kitwo.
3: And I'm okay.
0: Baby Vera soon ahead the next. And I'm say
3: I think that Jabin. Okay. And the next one. The next one is sports minister.
1: Yeah.
3: I tell you.
1: I tell you.

0: It's 11 so there a month for it me ready.
1: Eh to yen kwa ho mane so.
2: Obekoso.
1: Na yen tie
2: Ghana for. Obekoso.
1: Yeah, quick one, quick one.
2: Eh na just a brother match.
1: Yes.
2: 8 o'clock.
1: And you mre.
2: You be say you former.
1: Oh good, good, good. And now I'm for enjoy pa.
2: We feel
1: na course ne ba.
2: No
1: way, no way. I'm saying me ba. Nya minti.
2: No we like.
1: Nya minti. Wait. But is that Pascal ha?
2: Kudo.
1: Hey,
2: adie. Na adwuma we say Felix. That time we see you for an adrom the release by.
1: Is that now Ghana will be at night?
2: Obu the release.
1: Ghana for night.
2: I'm me think am am am for who say. But adie with your best sir.
1: I'm on try, I'm try. Go here no England o.
2: German by Obuzan was also on one realizing in Teresa. Sana ndi na nkwa nje isi ji
1: fo. Awo yo ngwa.
3: Ma wi no. 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
1: Adie bi.
3: E ye be 2 hours na awie. 2 hours na
2: e beyond
1: their control. Se e bi so
3: asa wonya sa
1: no. Beyond their control hwe na e kofa oyo ne kese.
3: Beyond why?
4: Beyond
3: why?
4: Beyond the control obi ate ase obi akwa consistent da. Obi nti wase.
2: Am ze adam mejo e bia wo bia no. And ye beyond. It's that beyond no. It's been mad for the asset. Ada, a man for.
1: It's Tuesday, baby, match anymore.
2: Oh, yes, a former year.
1: England.
2: Be 8 o'clock.
1: 8 o'clock, yeah.
2: A man for Shannon, so.
1: 8 o'clock.
2: Bakune 11.
1: Way 8.
2: By way 8. JB, I'm asking you, I'm so. Kodo, Mr. Me, my
5: age. I mean,
2: who's that Father's Day?
1: Yeah, Father's Day.
2: Auntie, young fuck when you're trying.
1: Yeah.
2: The Chamber Edgeman.
1: Oh, of course.
2: I will say.
1: Forgotten country, yeah.
2: Ah, me, old man, you. Papa bi ai papa.
1: Yeah.
2: Di
1: yes.
2: Dr. Kokotin.
1: Dr. Otin.
2: Young wishing a happy Father's
1: yeah.
2: Day. Bronzy. Teflon.
1: Teflon Don Bronze. Summer. Yeah.
2: And before Makenya.
5: Angel.
2: The Wusu programs manager.
1: Yeah.
2: No Makenya and Fakunya Wusu. Near wish my happy Father's Day. Next up, Kodo Maso Yameko. Great Glory Ministry International. Yame admit chance Father's Day.
1: Yeah.
2: Na Sofu Prophet Collins. Kwame Kesi.
1: Yes.
2: Orange Yame admit China. Father's Day and Men of Glory.
1: Prophet Collins, Kwame Kessie. And then if I get to her,
2: yes, angel. A man full of the Holy Spirit.
1: That's right.
2: A man full of the Holy Spirit.
1: Yeah.
2: 8 o'clock and upper. Yeah, celebrate all fathers. Oh, Great Glory International. So for any answering point for you, I'm going to say, only answer that. I'm going to say, bra, me and Kambum, oh, Great Glory. International, yeah, sorry, wo, na nyame admechina, bibi enti mi, kwa sorry, wo, ditoyo mwa, ewa tano se, wo, ena nyame adma, edi sumi, ebiti mi ambaso, inti, echina die, eye meme da, meme nefe bibi ya, ewa aswe de mwa, na omba manu, aswe eti mi abo enti, Father's Day, echina,
1: okay.
2: Enya se mkitu, awa aswe de nyame admechina.
1: Okay, eto, meme da, sinti, yang wishing all fathers, happy, happy Father's Day, on this very program, yeah. Okay, yen fa course kakra bra bechi wadwen. Then I expect Ghana and England on Tuesday and the World Cup in general. Say the games na call Africa teams ne modembo, host nations no so yeah there 0246677566. Hello, good morning.
6: Good morning, Mauku.
1: Yes, sir. I mean you didn't be afraid free. Okay, I'll parry until.
6: Yeah, we check Black Stars. Good luck. Send a next game, you beat me. Kenya red point. Other draw in. Your both players meaning as well. Basso. Now, Ghana in some trouble, American general, it could be a minimum yard in the air when you may go to say, Focus, DM, so much you, so much you can make the minimum
5: say,
6: Access, I move it to the car. No more catches, so much you, and I own to I. And go back and say, so much you, so much you, so much you. Na mi ami jan se na mi na mi ti uno na kan se di bibi ni a o se mu se mi na ka mam quick resort me da se
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7: makudo
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7: o ri afa kwata ni ko fiase no ta coach
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7: 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No, we see him when they say Ghana, they said you're not me, I HOD Gano. Ghana has an
6: Mago, we don't want you to come watch it and park before Harry.
1: Hey, watch it and park.
6: Master, how are you two about you? Over here, we're doing the show, we make it down.
8: Angel.
6: The angels for them, they make it down, Mago. Mago, Tuesday, we're about to come in shower, but then we go traffic. Oh, okay.
1: Oh, no, miss room, no,
6: Master, I think you're going to say, I'm for the answer, I'm
8: Angel.
6: Ghana, Ningra. 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
1: 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Yes, hello, good morning.
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1: Ah, who fell in lie bells on our friend? Oh,
7: me pass on my call, say
8: Angel.
1: It's a lie bells on any Casa.
7: Oh, Menene Casa or a different number. On the soon,
1: where spiritual spirit, where spiritual number?
7: A patron and Jarabulu, and it's that too much is not and Jarabulu concede 7 goals. Why?
1: Hey,
7: because. 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
1: na
7: pa mo ko wa
1: na but na but tobo o ka safi
7: no akuma konwa
1: akuma po
7: aso assembly
1: a chance won assembly
7: patani mako
1: o did say
7: FM Ramsey.
1: Ramsey, Nyamisha, why? okay. Yen fancy ewo ho ne nyina yen sorry. 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O say happy birthday and confirm akosua sewa of Gigman Medicals and your birthday. 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O say wishing you all the best in your endeavors. Yeah, may the good Lord continue to bless you in all aspects of your life. Akosua Sewa of Gigman Medicals. Happy birthday, Enko and Fama. Me di Edema Uko. 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

0: to Ghana this my ma. Baby be out here for ya. You want her sounds of Wakaba. Eddie Ba, a weapon to break Cassia Swaha. Hey, angel. Nelly says dot one Cassia Fidia soon. And now we are my moon, some of fame and on this and Pahu will be a baby be up no sooner. Some of four. And so to me, I should break us on the Suproje, Yiditi, and the Essinicoso. Eddie, a woman who could be a free studio, Kumasi, a report Johnson. Yet the air bar, Abasumu, Nasano, Saka Silver sounds off on the live. Oh, pure. 95.7 Casafidio, so sounds of your stations and our information centers are Hudorina. One so Asumu live on Air Buama Ghana this year, and the Bruno Ahudor Swadishin now, and so actually a year be at ye. Cassia, that's who they will live, and so a war, a year Facebook, Abbevita video, so Angel FM Kumasi 96.1. Sounds on a TikTok and a YouTube, so a chubu, a war, a Angel FM Kumasi. 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I can't swap them and make a Wakasa Yatuga, Sir Osha, a young pen, so I mean, the airport, a war, a year 21st century, you are a brand new year, do any of my set of mine. Sir AI, no, yes, you bet me a crumb we are, and then Abuaye, our impuntua, ye pray a pen and shoot him. None of my trunk when you are on a war, a year, good war, fete. 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
1: 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One when you for Mohammed Muntaka Mubarak. Wajina a year National Security Council. No more futua. 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
2: 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Bree. Now, last week Friday, Siana, the regional house of chiefs, that was a friend, Ahim Funina Mokosia Dambai, Eddie Dim from Western or Metro, the other house from Gemapa, at Sina Bankanta. On the few of the banner, That is the opinion and call our food. Nipa Bonifa Kumo, ah, if you air posso. Young cotton down, drive your kete, Lomi and Sampa and Pepe, near Sanya and Crasse, opinion in your soap of food, I will cry a friend or dormy. 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
2: 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a good thing na yini na ye support this school is less than 1 year o share dia omo ye e work as one I believe say in the next few years with the needed support and assurance from political actors, honorable MP, the municipal assembly, and then we will transform education.
1: I know a bankruptcy penny, which I'm the man at this year. ewo eye ewutu senya east onumunyam for set shonu banini ne sama hudu bia ono so ade etudwa na nokrokro mu no ana administrator edma eye 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
7: 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It's a dinner, yes, sunny dear, any effect to rural bank be another community bank be also name or Musicerno or more Buama capital na ye didi ye jumano, acronym to a moody free 1 million Ghana cities and what they call 5 million Ghana cities and I ya change ye din. It is a make bonitofa a din sisano and fa. Problem bia amre community bank and as a rural bank. It is a capital no kwa ni mudia or say your customers to who say I feel you be more services more.
1: I know a chief executive officer de ma Achuma Community Bank PLC Nesama Hudubia or the Etuja and so and no. 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
8: My answer to the public is that treatment is very good because as it has always died, the last man will die because we depend on each other. the trees brings out oxygen, and then we also give out carbon dioxide that they take. So we are interdependent. So what it is that when we grow trees, we promote environmental protection, and then the benefits to all of us will be a good thing for the future. And then we create awareness to schools because they are the future leaders.
1: No, I Ora Lori Jima, or no, Penny Consure for Oda Environmental Protection Authority, Bijokona, no, Oti.

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1: Because the climate change is now having effects. Even currently in Nkwanta, our rainfall pattern has changed. Farmers are crying. Everybody is crying. So planting trees, we ensure that we maintain the trees to grow so that to mitigate this climate effect on our environment.
0: Ora Solomon Bagman, a year on Kwanta Senior High School, one headmaster, and someone who do be on the Etuja and so and on. Now, the Krokromono, and a headmistress at the Ma, a Chabobo Girls Senior High School, and no, a Madame Elizabeth Paga Zinye Bono, I on also a Casanode and someone who do to a ja. Sir EPF, oh my dear papa, pa, a year cashew seats, a hood on the Babbitt down on school, no, a beboy pa, ama on and so it me, Adria, a brace. 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
2: And as young girls, we think that the education is not going to end in the school here, but they will equally carry it to their communities. And we are so happy. Chabobo girls appears to be in the midst of trees. We need more. We need more trees to serve as windbreaks and also to ensure that the weather is not extremely warm or hot for the girls around here and even the community at large. Having another community around us, definitely after this, the girls will be eager to share what they have learned and heard with the community around. All in all, I would like to say EPA should keep it up, and then they should continuously go around to encourage the school communities as well as other communities, so that when that education goes down very well with many, you realize that deforestation will be put under control.
0: Eno aye Madam Elizabeth Paga Zinye ono aneye Chabobo Girls Senior High School headmistress nesema ho dubi ode etu eno arishima ma yina science mu sunin twen wuti awan ton kramra ye ba ido bi nsembi obi ama e man sun sembi baba bi wi kase no
3: OneXBet, dia grown wo be bia wo be. Ko OneX Games, na do su ko wa crash, burning hot, crystal, and our western slots. Use GH1 Games promo code, ninya 300% bonus, and kopim 5,500 Ghana cedis. OneX Games, agu dia hudo ashe homa, be bia wo biara.
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2: 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Yo, kwe. 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
2: Hello, Oba.
3: Tell me what library. 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
2: if I'm a friend, sir. Oh, I'm a person who's a person who's a Burkina Faso capital.
3: Wagadugu, bye.
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3: Venus, tell me, I don't know, be some questions. 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
2: oh, a MTN swipe a win promo, and I'm getting wash your moon. 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
5: 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By Grace Hospital esansu obia. 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Mitre ENT Clinic. 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And our sum take a cow. They sent to the Nyama who do a rebra was sum, set a cra, you were sum, penty, hairpins, matches, and a Nyama who do a rebra was sumono, Mr. Jai, Nebra, my ENT for and who was sum name for Mao. The Baina Uno dentist, and more her when no mama war, who can so be one of Konechi, Bramia scaling and polishing, who are no mania sham kama, was in a swabua, Bramia, ye be besi swam my effect, and now per tua, ye besi for fraud your mound, Kakabi Jinjo, I was a ye tua, ye be true, and your mama Kenina, Opecia Beth. 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
1: 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Postnatal is very important. While we are aware, no, I was here any co or banner, any co abofran and so on. Postnatal services, family planning services by Grace Hospital, a yenny in Ara. 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The body warning signs most men ignore. You didn't say, Mamma, I'm tired, Sabiaco, and oh dear. 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Constant fatigue. Everyone gets tired occasionally, which is true. But then we are saying that constantly feeling exhausted, even after sleeping, should be, you shouldn't ignore it. You feel you are so tired, you feel you are so exhausted, even when you probably you just woke up from sleep. Don't ignore this. So much, but you feel so tired, so exhausted, so fatigued. Baby, Christian, yeah, Amana Basa. So, and not be a when you're not going to Amana Basa, now, when to me and not the brain, and Ebia, oda no when you ate, I will make say, don't dream you, dear, no when you ate me and Sabia when you ate, who could join so in Fiamma, and none of crime to mean twas so mau. And I said, Shayari Bisha, baby, a winnimo. And now, Ponobema, which you may Nipediano, Pomon Baco, a thyroid gland, no, a move how be now, a woman to Nama, the Bia Bika Trebi, Wabrana. 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Oh, I said, me and Musa confess Nancy, but they said, dear Catabi, my bread, Jack, I said, this is the Bia, me no energy drink. The Bia, this is the Amateur coffee, Biname, no, oh, about that, just said, me, Winnie, and me, Yamu. And so when you got to energy drinks, Sunday coffee, Sunday, and me, and be so, oh, dear, no, ever shovel, Amma, my energy, no. Find out why you easily get exhausted, why you are always fatigued, why you are always tired. A day in El Coso, Nipediano, then a El Coso, and they are not a Taikano. 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
1: 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All right. Hiya, Angel 96.1 Kumase by grace. Your day up on the day me, bro. 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Eyadom. By grace, Medical Center. 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My. Now, Mimin Debia, your day up on the day so, bro. Which me day so me ding. Educate, appear, what me, a nurse me. Now, Nyoma Dani Dayoku, a konya be dear monster nurse me, and I'm a fat, my pony be namediaba. 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putting on so much belly fat it is scary and if that happens it can come about with so many health issues say una unim waist size but say so who say mu you do obel no say na ka esi ko no say enema jeans mo you are putting on so much weight I beg you, Emma, we need Emma also and start working on it because it can predispose you to diabetes. Umu ye do be brave, my boss, Abrana me Casanoma, Shati, my boss, Abra, umu ye do put you on so much belly fat. And as that happens, it prones you to diabetes, especially the type 2 diabetes. nti she wait ni ye afin so pressure yare ye ka pressure hypertension no high blood pressure ye yare a ene amafo dodo na ha ye ya ye ka se kwai ba ko fa so ma yare ne ba ne se ye put on so much weight, so check your weight, do some form of exercise, brisk walking 30 minutes every day is very good for the body. Now, fatty liver, and so it's on the increase or it's on the rise, fatty liver disease. And it's all because when we are putting on so much weight and fat content, so of course, so I don't want to confirm a year, bro, bono, na check your weight. So, be ya, if you want my health status, so. To me, it's not me, it's my young. Never mutie me while who say, and saying, where did you know? It'll be kind of junk food, junk food, junk food, need draws to woman, myself, starting, say, what's the sun? Where did you know? Ever wow. 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Then ye, ebe ye junk food in ane no. So, eko fa health issues de bre. Ete, e bre. So, check your diet. Check your sodium intake. 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Nina and it's a woman so better now I buy a resabia my ENT for. 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I share. A day aboa war. Make I a tear for you, Nair, you say Angel FM 96.1 Kumasi. ABN headquarters, any Angel FM Kumasi. Na and every by grace are Jimmy Dear and your dear for Mudehon Sami, a bro. me di indicator pia boatin na me se o china da eye father's day na asa na me twa so kra no ma me ma me papa Dr. Kwaku Osing, the founder and president for Angel Group of Companies. Dr. Kwaku Osing, me ma happy Father's Day in advance. God continue to bless you graciously, Papa. We love you so much, and we've prayed to God. We've asked Him to bless you with many, many, many more years. Live up to 100 years to see your children's children. We love you so much, Papa. God bless you once again. Then to my own brother, Teflon Bronzy, happy Father's Day to you. I bet you know that the love is deep. I love you so much, Teflon. God bless you graciously. Ah, Mr. Bando, happy Father's Day to you in advance. And ABN, Angel FM Kumasi, PM, deputy, programs manager, Brad David. Oh, it's also a mamo. Happy Father's Day in advance. And your deputy, happy Father's Day in advance. Na minim se trivia mponya kupa mbe koswa kramo. 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Mr. Happy Awati, my happy Father's Day, Awati. Love you to the max. Oh, Emma, ya domo too much. Miss Oshie, happy Father's Day to you in advance. Chief Technician, Angel FM, Kumasi 96.1. Minister Manko, obese, ni me beja, Brother Bismarck, obese. Happy Father's Day in advance to you. And then, you know, more Angel FM Kumasi. This is from me to you. Happy Father's Day in advance. And I want you to know that I love you so much. We love you so much. Every day, by Grace Hospital,
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Be de naka first if I nyesa anit ye. 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Udidi so much, uteki so much liquid or so much fluid in tea. And amana basa. Sane ma who say, oh enyeshi. And the bio so let's check to know your PSA, your prostate level. Let's check if there is no enlarged prostate gland. O prostate gland no and aye kesie aye no ti ama Johnson no e dey won tentem ma ojo what dan o beti weni be empre nine pre no pre e cro. So check to know say it's not about prostate enlargement. 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So I leave you with these small tips what every man should do to maintain a very very good body and to have good health. I'm pleading with you to get regular health checkups. I am pleading, I'm on my knees, I'm begging you

0: 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Hepatitis B, area you have vaccine. You can say area hepatitis B. Sebi, a can will be said hepatitis B because be a area where true. There is vaccine for hepatitis B. Test to know your status. If you are negative, then you take the vaccine. You are vaccinated against Hep B. Emma, Monsieur Mo, regular checkups. Ma moti around Bremai and its environs. Mo swami area. 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Emma yeye mo check up. Onso a onti me no baby a wa oti en vivre hospital le ben woho. Neko ye check up. Emma mo nye regular check up. It will help you. Number two, monitor your blood pressure and sugar level every month. Listening to me this afternoon. Then maybe I would say maybe any dear moment so say teacher one son and her blood pressure baby at that me and check who sugar level so never sugar level know your numbers know your figures and the pharmacy shop maybe cry a check it BP any sugar or see if you have the 20 cities na check here Mr. Kochia na check it Kochia na check it so that you used to carry near maybe cry and win ya how much more your health. And so, see, come and check your sugar, come and check your BP, 50 cedis. Kochiana, check it. It will help you. It will help. Okay. We are pleading, maintain a healthy body weight. Maintain a healthy body weight. So, check what you eat. Limit more of the processed foods, the fatty foods. Kung komunia, nene, processed foods, the bebe, no tete, tete, so, edidi, the yaya, di. So my exercise regularly. And you say, dear, no kitaka, and you are your time upon why exercise, and you are try exercise among. While fear what you walk around your house, move 30 minutes, you bath before you go to work. They are promoting the same lady, a boy be brave. He said, you can also eat balanced diet. Eat balanced diet. Who demonish you? You can try cabbage kakra, lettuce kakra, carrot kakra, cucumber kakra. Uh-huh. And a beetroot, you can beat your back. You can try to be musunidi. It's so healthy. A boy will pray. And finally, please, and I say again, please seek medical advice anytime you don't feel well. Seek medical help. Seek medical advice when you don't feel well. Kwayare sabia neko complain ni abra wuse ni eman tu toye famo enkanche wadanfu na one ne kon ebi wadanfu na nye health worker oka di obeka se oh kweye we na say mishro talk to a health person. Go to the right place and talk to the right person. I thank you. I say this as my final statement. The warning signs you ignore today may become the health crisis you face tomorrow. So please, and I say again, please seek help from a medical person anytime you do not feel well. Because you are not comfortable, go to the hospital. Na maja etie fo ina sese mutie energy mede ewa Angel FM 96.1 Kumasi. By grace, it can be say a private hospital. By grace hospital, a private hospital na private health facilities association Eshewoma TB. 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know your status by grace medical center hospital niyeye all these services and as I said from the beginning your maternity area ti I was say ufa antenatal mo through to delivery through to postnatal services it's an say so I'm a health director to know omowo ebia ewo by grace hospital ti weighing and immunization sessions and so ewo by grace hospital ho ebia se baby na ku check ECG the electrical talking about the electrical activity of the heart it is only ECG ECG so ewo by grace medical center and it's a one stop for your health once you stay around until may by grace yeah enforcer said by grace no seek health care at the nearest health facility within your vicinity to baby out in official you might have a closer health facility go there and seek for medical checkup over there all right maybe I need to know that's only by grace hospital for money in a casa that you're more freeing na inimo inimkomo 0244 97 68 05 0244 97 68 05 mufra by grace ebesa na inimo akasa yada masipa sene once again yema menenina happy Father's Day in advance God bless you so much. Yame enkosuna on kamo o. Eda mwase. Sabe je. DJ Popcorn. Odi adade mucho etuwa yeso. Ewo. Angel FM. Bye bye.
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1: Tuesday, 8 p.m. Ghana Black Stars Airball Editia. England national team, the Three Lions. A match by Kwame Ubeh Dinpa since 1998. Abra Ghana Airball AFCON 98, Burkina 98 AFCON. Ghana Airball in the second game against Togo. Emma Ghana lose by 2-1. A flu obesi ne. Tournament to be a Ghana call in terms of the Black Stars. Say a World Cup. And I say AFCON. Ghana second game, Biedwa, Yelusu. Ghana second game, Biedwa, Yelusu, since Burkina 1998. Togo said Ghana 2-1. Emmanuel, the last tournamenter. Abedi, are you the Maestro Pele? Oh boy, I'm a Ghana Blasters, BM, no. Sad tournament, no. Second Ghana game. Yelusu by 2-1, the man Togo. A free will be sitting there. Match, Biya, boy, I a second match. A tournament would dear. You lose a game. Your worst air draw. Born your chance. Nelson Derby. Your worst air draw. And they sent to the Ghana for GDPA. Your bomb best your brother. A book against England. You didn't get 3 points at that. Sasan is a Ghana tournament. Your first match there. I did more thing. You're telling me. Nelson Fee, you're ready. And this is a very good idea. You've been here, Sebastian Jesse. Sagana Desi, Sagana Desi, a brother, Foko Juma, Nurse Four, Monsengumu Nurse Tarenoso, Doctor Segua Tarenoso, and Central Four, Obia, Teacher Four, Bankers, Monsagana Jesse, Ghana Jesse, Papa Pano Angel FM, Oba, Osope, Anthony Quartin, Method Man, and I said 0243 748 0241 941 0243 0243 748 748 941 941 Ghana Jesse Ubese Emuaniatia Ofenamaya Mobi President is a Uso Jesse now Ubetiwa Yeshegua no Ubetiemugua Se Nipo Hona Ubetia Chese Yedibo Hunkwe Kabia.
2: I was so to see
1: sir.
2: Now, what you see, my encounter for him, Babano, come on, dear. No, I didn't come up on here. I a pet student,
1: Sapa Pepe.
2: I a pet student,
1: Sapa Pepe.
2: Tete, ever seen there? The news said it, yes, I a pet student,
1: and
2: why? And it's a free home. Would you choose here? Ever Boapa,
1: Sapa Pepe,
2: Marcia Day, Usibe Fita, come on, come on, and come back a few on Babano, a be a nice. I'm a order for Niaji, over Casa in confidence. Pet student,
1: pep student,
2: or more air Casatrim. Bono, a hydration break. It's a cosy.
1: Hydration break. By now, sit that restaurant among 40 and no moon show. SMA predict and win.
2: No credit.
1: And it's a wood terminus or Kumasan Kwandia. Young Kwan share so. Oh, for the Krugu Avenue.
2: Oh, for the Krugu
1: Avenue.
2: Oh, for the
1: Krugu
2: Avenue.
1: Yes, Avenue.
2: It didn't work.
1: Hi, Krugu.
2: Oh, for the Krugu
1: Avenue.
2: Oh, for the Osay Krugu.
1: Krugu.
2: Nice one.
1: Avenue. I want share. Kasa Adishia in Sio Road, a one mana, Ubena or Machia Quine. Was it the head ball? Who did dear? Now, predict, say, oh, Ebiana Bono, send the bank was here, and to the Dinano, now map predict and win. Ubena, one mana, not Wachadia, now Osaka, and tell Johnny Biabena Biadi, Bono, Omujina, our TV Cassiaso, TV Bagaya, and Omi Bono also, Omini and Yabuum, Ninara, and to say, our girlfriend, who are here to be a final court, now Kodidi. Now, she bought who we are so. Now, what's up with the tea? Oh, Renadia, let us say, a farmer pa. And Tian Kok Master of the Kurubu Avenue. And she also, Casa Adisha in Sweet Road, a war, and a banya

0: Sida Restaurant. 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You know, when you become a head amount, the hearing say what to an amount, you are called Mitima for Herba Clinic, what campaign for Babwa Amaso, what me and Ayarosa, lost from account, put me pick camera, but Opia, Untimoba, a Kubanis, a hygiene, infertility, and also no, and your barns, Bemanqua and Yango, Bibiara, our Untimubian, Oqua, and Mitima for Herba Clinic, but your camera, Amaso, what me and your bar, sexual wickedness. What me to a part, but what to a really 2 minutes, then I'm now have your pa. 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Jeff, I'm about anti, Yan Trasso.
1: 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Netherlands 4, Sweden 1. Netherlands 4, Sweden 1. Netherlands 4, Sweden 1. Netherlands 4, Sweden 1. Netherlands 4, Sweden 1. 72 minutes in the air. Now I can see Unia letters being free. But, Boy, SHS, teacher in our day, Korandan, Unia, let us be.
0: Okay, I'm the Taban, sir. A bush of one, sir, or moon, that. Say, teacher in our band of Trim Pranty, where there. There can is a GS4, and I be a Ghana law, and a bit me at that seminar, I could be said. Pressure of far a bayano, unacceptable.
1: Sense level.
0: Sense level.
1: GS1, is your moment in the room?
0: I said, license. It is that kind of Ghana by. Aha, Anna, let the know in the age, you know. I said, Ghana, man, Anna, they behave here, pa. Then you tell me your mom for a chassis. Oh, my, I'm 18 years, definitely 18 years old. And you're 16 years. Say the problem was 16 years below any department. But 16 years, Elko Bernie department. The man say, Akran was 16 years, and I saw Baba was 16 years, 17, Untimu, I don't know, a man in a year. What about Champran, but our dear in a year. I just want 18 years and I'm an amount of say, but you know, I read. And then you know, I work with 18, but out of part in 18 years.
1: Okay.
0: What I say is that I mean, you will be our 16 and 17 years, and my mamma will quite say, I just want 18 years and say, I'm not quite one day. And I said, you know, I work with 18 years, but in 18. And she said, oh, you almost what? Teacher, you know, and can manage against you. What I say? And can against you,
1: what's the sack of you?
0: Aprano, we are above 16 years. Mm-hmm. Ghana, a man say, oh, below 16 years, I need department.
1: Okay.
0: So for a business, oh, 16, 17 years, a man say, yeah, Tim, I'm okay, I'm okay, I'm okay. I just own 18 years.
1: Okay.
0: And then you know, I could have 18, say 18, and 18 years, I need
1: 16.
0: 16. The 16 below, ever be a department. Okay. Ofana, what room, black. Anna Abayanus or final year student in the final year, dear minister of 16 years.
1: Okay.
0: And to the channel, only a summer honor.
1: They say, so we didn't age, Anna.
0: Oh,
1: maybe we were 15.
0: Okay, and also honor. Okay, and also honor. Fine. Anna, one to buy, say, or above 16 and teacher, you know, what just the same beyond honor. Anna was a phone, say, oh, winning the da. I was a phone, so winning the da, so I'm teaching in the children.
1: Omo mi se omo ba nemse ni
0: omo ya we ntinye
1: ni sa
0: e o ma posto kwa ko me Facebook wo
1: ah okay
0: omo se munim ti enya news ti asa no ko obeti ba kwose wa chire wa ta se nyi ti ta ho ti ba chire no
1: now omo nim so one the doubts more
0: eh ti se en ti me che mu se GS4 agin lance finish sam omo yi na di en ti GS4 ma wi omo di ana bu se fo no se omo nim se abaya no teacher atwem pra en ti won su no omo ka teacher e se ba bia aka e place now na abaya da no sense lab won mo I want to ban the say it emra me found tomb and I mean jaw. It is a man the case no I bet me a case first nanka a more drew. Nanka a case blanket
1: so just so on
0: a and it would you idea. And it's an agent saying I bet 16 dear teacher what for my or call the baby.
1: But reporter means I catch a multiple videos about after teacher in one when a student defend the person. A booth from Pioneer.
0: It's a whole teacher, Nasubashan. Say, multiple dear, many say, what you mask, but Bakuna can even want to me. What I said, now, so I know in selling album. Even on the 15 years. Even on the bush of Pampo
1: dear,
0: I'm winning the champion. What I said, and one was with my channel. 15 dear, the department on one teacher, and Mano at that, Gogona, I don't care one first years, I'll come out with Abeka. What I said, the teacher at the panel there, in fact, what to but what calling who what calling who power.
1: Okay, T, yet to us all life 126.1 FM. And Rame Katso, sir, may take the final official confirmation from the Ghana Football Association concerning Ghana goalkeeper Lawrence Atizigin's situation. Mirezi enwa enene mi kuta me docket dada me pese mo be breaki me pese me dio manim kan. We have 2 days to play our next game anti Atletico Pride on Wednesday and I went man to us against Panama based on my research any in come me dio camp. Atletico Ebeko 1 to 3 weeks. Atletico Ebeko 1 to 3 weeks. And Sano recover. And to me, say Atletico won't be part of Ghana team for the second and third game. Take it from me. Atletico has a groin injury with a single tear. He may be out for 1 to 3 weeks. MR scan reveals. This is my report on Atletico. Yeah, change the FN back, but it's official. Mimi Nim. Until some confirming. Nah, yeah, queen him. Yeah, it's man qualifying so I'm connected to that. It means the work up on our body the area. Biggie. Atletico. Ever caught 1 to 3 weeks. Single tier. Going. Grade one. Okay. Eighty. Yeah. But ever caught 1 to 3 weeks. Yeah, managing the yeah, two year.
2: Very delicate.
1: Training card only be
2: there. Yes, yes. It is a big day for the players to see. Because I think it's the first game you were doing.
1: Yeah, in the first time. Brilliant. Yeah.
2: You were doing.
1: Yeah.
2: And the phone looked like a crowd.
1: Yeah, what's arising? Yeah.
2: I had been. But it is a game of a big place in the world. So, I have no food to me. But it's a moment of being so happy.
1: Yes, it is live on internet 61. This is a piece of information. It is a sisadia, then it means that Benjamin Asare will certainly become the first domestic-based goalkeeper to start a World Cup match for Ghana. Benjamin Asare, on Tuesday, so I say give us here, he will be the first domestic goalkeeper and a local keeper all starting a World Cup game for Ghana Black Stars. Eighty minutes in here. I can't see money at do. Now Japan game no, and I yet ten year. Referee better so on Japan game no. I can't see money at do. Netherlands are cruising for their first 3 points. Long searching pass across Sweden for the cannon. Control Nefe by Kwadi Gakpo. Nanso, your flag is offside at Kwadi Gakpo. Your flag is offside at Kwadi Gakpo. Your flag is offside at Kwadi Gakpo. Losi Heba Center. What a tipampe. Okafa Nude Bejasu. 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Engagement, wedding, funeral, do ye be a Uyan Sawama, on one a dibema, no dear Philippa. Abrepo Johnson. Traffic light now. A Seneca Abrepo Johnson, and a Seneca Abrepono. Traffic light now, so pair, and a Sawama Ra, or Dinituma. 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On the 30 pampy or 30 pampy. 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Midima Fueba Clinic, Yadia Bia Hawaji, Yadia Cranko Bia, Midima for Dr. Time Daso, what the time up to Yadia so, no asaya dear, or no tuntia, no asaya dear. Dr. Time Daso, ya dear Bia, I crown crow, Oka, Ababwa, no twice the amount, Abuaqua, and our ordinary tumor. Honorso, a cremupa. Pestilent, a pause in it, you say. For pause in it, you see, now say, and you come up. A short, necessary. Great save by a goalkeeper. Less than Isaac, non compressor, or 3DL score. Sheet in the so, then to keep on it in the south, punchy boy not touching. A parody boy not touching, baby cry. Goalkeeper not parody boy not touching. Boy near corner kick. Advantage Sweden. Netherlands 4, Sweden 1. Ilanga. One inch today. I put that one at 17. It's a recovery boy that can you. It's a recovery. Boy not Saba, or boy sword, not so David. It's required, you know, born in Frederick and Battery, and a cleaning was a and Zelini or Puma Sock, and my keeper is home, or so, you know, or Bush, where can you keep on? Where Virgil van Dijk or Sandy Subrino? Virgil van Dijk and Subrino, Simon Numanaka, Simon Macmaqua Num, and then the referee back to a case, so Martin Taylor. What about your cases near Pong? Yepoya, Nongwache, 8 p.m. Yet a live coming to Besaba. Yet a live coming to Besaba. Felix Boachadjman. Or the live coming to Besaba. Masa, Odayan was sorry, dear. Okodayan was sorry. Oso sorry. Oso oba.
2: Okay. We don't call it.
1: So no one's going to say.
2: We don't.
1: It's you know. So one no tipura.
2: Ubabe. Mandi subasabe.
1: Oh, na sende ni nchi. And they say. Aya mbere. Etire kwa. Any beba.
2: Obi o.
1: Ebena bedika ba ye a presentation.
2: Yes.
1: 1 hour. It's on a Sunday. 9 to 10. That's not quite bad. It's a mini program because I say, Nyakonya, or I'll be a presentation. Yeah, 4 hours. Yeah. It's the old page newspaper. Newspaper, you all. Welcome to
2: News.
1: I'm going to
2: say, Banister Ramadan, you Fernandez, I'll give you personal.
1: Enzo Fernandez. Chess,
2: you know. News, Banana. Hey! I'm going to come aside.
1: Yeah, nah, I don't know. Almost over to say,
2: yes. Hey, I'm a bro.
1: The best idea, I'm gonna accommodate them all.
2: No, yeah, I tell me, no, I have to do a couple times to the body. I'm gonna come with a
1: hey,
2: that's the only time to the body.
1: You are, but you know, I sort of talk too much. Are
2: they?
1: I'm gonna tell you, man.
2: I'm gonna have a Tony, you are better, but so you tell me, you didn't take it. You are still a member of our bro.
1: Oh, so for a template. It's a move 8 attacking at 2 and attack. I said,
2: I'm here, Duma.
1: Sir, football when you're
2: there, I'm here. I just about to be. It's about to be 9 and 1 attack. And you're about to meet the new power for compensating for me. But I'm here, Duma, and you're here. Super into me.
1: Hey, sir.
2: I ain't to me. A two-part check it. Real Madrid, New Barcelona, Ancelotti. 2024-2025 It is a woman, you know, a month after the hour. No matter where we are doing the same, you can't compensate. But Sabah could be on to say the Argentina and Messi. On Messi and Taki. On Taki, baby, sir.

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Be a den, I'm a bosome, a pui, and kunumudia beba. A be a den, I'm a bosome, a pui, and should be to me a pie, a dear free mwaba. 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

0: What I be with Honma was so, who say, men sonoma a day, a doom, and now will be the inside a day, I come in sonoma. 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
0: 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What you say? Because da ye bia wo su bia no eye information to your life. Wo nyame kire wo say de e koso ni ana de e be si ni. Entis wo yi wo bi hu ade kire wa. 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Next, when you may catch us a nipano, when you are a yes, a wobuano. So, what you say,
1: my nipa
0: piano, da ya wo swano. 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
0: edaso
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0: Yes, your time. Any what date? Our time. That you be aso.
1: Okay.
0: Enti bi ambi. That you be woha. Ube timi aso. This is 2 years time.
1: Mm-hmm.
0: Ansa na ba. That you be woha. Ube timi aso. One day na na ye juma.
1: Mm-hmm.
0: You will now dream. Any your future dream.
1: Mm-hmm.
0: Okay, ka babu. A Bible say. Emra Joseph. Eda ye son na wo son ye nse. Na wo hunu ensoma baako baako. Du baako no. Ah. One warning, Nessa Diano, aye.
1: Future,
0: your future. It take 13 years.
1: And San Ebem.
0: And San Ebem. Obi be to me as so die, Jacob Wankasan Casano, as so die, or so die 20 years time. And San Diane
1: Ebem.
0: Ebem. Obi be to me as so die, dear chin ya, and that's why a day. Nabem. 80 die soon, our time and season.
1: Papa Obesu die, Wabuna Neguso. Make us say, Ebia Trump, be a bear 5 years, 3 years. But as in Kadia, Sunan Casano, a manifest Ebia, bear 1 year, Echi. But say, the bear 3 years, 5 years. Ubet Mac or Chida Suno, as an debate Chibim.
0: Dia Sunan Casan Casano say, Woo, a bar, a bow soa, Ancasan Casana, as a woson Dia. Diana was so yeno. A beer interpretation in a bite him,
1: okay.
0: But a business one won't do interpretation in our year, you know.
1: No, wrong,
0: I am wrong.
1: And you will
0: be a fire. So, what you say,
1: Matasa,
0: who is what Timika say, and I'm a son Diana Mew, and so made us so ho. What you say, made us what you say, near me, we. A beer with Jumanew. A beer with Sika Seminabe. A beer with Warrior Nehu. What is the vechena sano?
1: Matasepa.
0: It is hard that yena wo swano. 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That yena wo swana. 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
0: 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BBN si kwa.
1: Sa.
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0: 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What ya say?
1: Matasa pa.
0: Yano mani nginana ye se uhuro. 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
1: matra ka so
0: what you say? 5,000 in a number, but yes, you are some better. Peter, some better. Ah, yes, which are home? Any part domu. And yet, then I won't be for the Hong Kong. What's in yes, how? It will be better to me than in one count. Will be better to me than one count. No, what you mean, you're not saying. Will be better to me, she our baby. When any quada, I know a better boy in answer.
1: No crap,
0: or baby or honour, or bow a quemua, who wants a near me quay, or
1: dumuja,
0: or be also a buy, I knew a dumuja. I done for you how a bow in China when you're men in answering. And to your word spiritual chainsa, a year juma wabrabum, a year juma when nipa wabrabum, but one here ya wunuda. 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
0: dabi da
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0: 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No Abba bet was one.
1: No Abba no. No better for the police case. 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
0: Ni afro. 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
1: Ha, church them.
0: That make sure no. Mm-hmm. Ya catch the spirit and say, one hwe ye. Say wo unya thousand cities.
1: One to mean trust a lie we.
0: Trust a lie we.
1: Let the answer say, one
0: hwe ye. It will be a honour. Who say? One no no. When you see car 800, umura 1,000
1: da.
0: Ubu a honour. Say 100 million. We see a bit da. What you say? It will be say. It the pe weya. Winya. What you say? A spirit. It do a chi. Ya crunch then say. Money ma unya day.
1: Un trust a lie we.
0: Man in trust.
1: Ya ma budget, you see mu budget.
0: Ya can't you say enter? 300 cities. Baby say the bia ube kokrom. Na fe ube wan say when ya hand to mouth. Hand to mouth.
1: Papa, what you want to ask you?
0: Life in street, poor in pocket. To be able to say what you atare so no atare ye she akwe ye fine. Akwe ye skinny no anda more. So so ko busa na. Na can 5 cities. No atoso. I can 10 cities. No atoso. O kota wa. This o. O struggle and sound with Didi.
1: There be a chama in here. A chama, o chama. Chama, o chama.
0: Yeah, what was it? Ne pass, no? A shiny botoma, a chia. Be pinning peepers and kwa. A yes and wong. Life, you know, say, and you may be a honu, a nipa yan, shabra bono. A diena, ya woo me tomb. 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I won't die him. Ewurade be yi a kire woda yem se spirit bi di wachi attack bi ba wa life no ete se spiritual marriage di wachi to be se wo be yeye ma se eden
1: eden
0: se wo be yeye wo di yem ye course ne emusa wo bi a spiritual marriage di nachi won timi nya event sey
1: e de be fani pa ba me sa
0: won timi nya 100 cedis ma won timi nya we ma oda mi koma ma kasa for spiritual marriage hu sa be almost 20 years what you say but enipa bia spiritual marriage di na chi ya strong bia no sa enipa no 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
1: and cabra soon soon on umbrella
0: sanity but you work and send me say the whole pamono mreya and your day and you guys also
1: baby soon soon on umbrella was so pasa.
0: Pasa.
1: Last week, you can say, Mr. Obedica, sell and send Wakumaka home.
0: Sanity.
1: Woku Freda, say, yeah,
0: yeah, yeah.
1: I was saying, come at Angel FM. Sadachi, that's my wua. Pays bedroom.
0: Kissing him.
1: But a dear pan is a question, can wear my Angel FM. Now, if a baby baby now was sir, no woody, no be car, boy, no Angel FM. And the brother says, I know. That's a in a ma, let's just woo. Dominica quantum first. I'm watching him go as an avia. And
0: send a mock waka. Oh, say, Edipa be a bay ya wa. A yenipa me and son.
1: Sir.
0: And a bit to me a ma. We were brab on a saying. Last week in America, sir. We fear we frim.
1: No crap.
0: So win ye ya. So why ye ya? If you fear. Timpenny for say, I will be bekawa.
1: If you frim.
0: And to fear ye frim. A busia ya bo. Ah, and Tonga ya bono. It mean my yabra boss say, one ya bako. Two, Ukuna ube wareno. Ana yira ube wareno. One say, Bruni can't say, every successful man, there is a woman.
1: No
0: what ya say?
1: Matas say,
0: me ye ya, e jinami kunoso. Min ye ya, e jiname yereso. Ma brabo be simi ya, e jiname yereso. Ma brabo in simi ya, e jiname yereso. E jinami kunoso. What you say?
1: Matase.
0: The third one, eh, ye namfua ubefa. What you say?
1: Wa
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1: 0550 0550 0550 0550 0550 0550 0550 0550 0550 0550 0550 0550 0550 0550 0550 0550 0550 0550 0550 0550 0550 0550 0550 0550 0550 0550 0550 0550 0550 0550 0550 0550 0550 0550 0550 0550 0550 0550 0550 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
1: 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But angel FM aha ubenya biato. Sounds now per bio to our core angel factory. Aye a Donko Factory Company Limited. 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What about to us? 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And angel rock mixture. I become what's him. I church me. I'm what I say. Pa. I'm coming in now. And yet to Jano. And he over to me can say, yeah, Duke, my phone. And one a woman fool. I say, I'll do a measurement. A crew. I shall do no home. And a pabaku and mirabaku. Jaundice fever, typhoid fever. Then you never boil more to me to us here. Anti angel rock mixture. Pebinum, never boil pa. Me day at the question maker. Sabia the quality. 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And to us, angel 96.1.

0: Kira and Benabo. 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Say, oh, sorry, na unam ya, oh, sorry, I said, what brebisa, Nasa, oh, posa, druna masa. Hey, Juma, dear, Obe Bobby, a Juma, Obe Bobby, den, and yes, I'm could talk, or some catch us, sir. First day, drone by, na mehon shada nisim hozosa. And I'm a condom a drone bina. Bear 2 days a year reading in a pier. Na 2 days in a quail corner, massa. May I do my tibro? 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Because a ye a fee and it as a yare beer so nipper training in a yin in a pier. And my chess on 10 in the air. And yes, I'm kitchen on a cocoa crowded hun and a danny. Cocoa. 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
0: Yense asie emamu game no anya sasia ne sa emarofe. Wase na bemri game no anya sasia Germany and Ivory Coast. When ena ese game no when they winning game no and no aye Germany and the Ivory Coast team no match no any sasi anisa Germany airbo edia fiminsa then come so edia konifaso Sanso and the Ivory Coast team no womo bo edia finifaso edia kumbon kumso omu jesino a free throw echo from echo success omino nina aye orange and a say Ivory Coast team no Sansu and a Germany, a suru a fita, a form a tuntum, and a horse no a fita. Many line up no baba to Janafe, Oma must start in the mouth and no mianono. One said a number Bessiaco, one Gabriel Benitez, one and a refia, what to Ira Mena and you rain, and the Ama Germany and Spain. Mamma from 2000 German national team no. Manonoya Enestate, Joshua Kimmich, Jonathan Tah, Nikos Klotterbeck, Nathaniel Brown, Felix Nmeta, Alexander Pavlovic, Leroy Zani, Jamal Musiala, Florent Vitch, and Kai Havertz, Omu Enestate, Ivory 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Christ abesraye Christ as for Christ, it is a inai o lie. And it's a enyasem kitu akra. 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Yabeda Jeffrey Prince Computers, I say. And went to Pepson and Tenso, Ebeju Masida, do the two. Chusianopa, Chusian Umre, Emebiasu and Timian Koso. And here, Pepson, K. Edu Gas of Intercessiman, K. Edu Gas of Intercessiman, Sawa Mura, and Alfe. Lost in the bar center, the Virgin Doctor. What is your touch there? You don't come into the mall. Sit the restaurant. What's the Brabendia Diania there? Nebi Biasu and Kosu and Famao. Polo of the Adventures. And after Manabel Fast Food. Omo a touch there. Bonabedi Jonathan Ta. Simema Kumaku Ensia. Waje Edia Kakuma. Nikos Klotterbeck. Wa control one war German for Nafemo. With the man Nathaniel Brown, Brown control, World Rider Kenim, Bono Ababeti, Florent Vitch, Odimas Klotterbeck, Wasa Genadia, Vitch Edemas Klotterbeck, Bono Abedi, Joshua Kimmich, Kimmich and 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Conan Ache. And Jimmy Anko. Bona Trolano. Bona Trolano. Troy to the Tia Diamond Shaft. Yeah, to the Tia German National Team. No. Yeah, life on Facebook. So. Obetti me join any other commentary in the amount. Simama Kuma Konson, our Fedikai, Bonabedi, Ayasian and Bonnie, Bonnie Sinakanima Inta, Obetimia Kwana, Wani Boniko, Oni Jonathan Ta, Wasekini Kakra, On Naksu Krabono, Waidia Betre, Jean Tomande, Wate, Orem, Nasudabi, Oma Krasino, and Saye, Ivy Kosa Crosso, Adakanim, Frankase, Wantimian Control Bonnie, Nelson Bonabetre, Wolfra Senko, Osada Makese, Kesia Passo Bonate. 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What a save by Yahya Fofana. Kenkai. Kenkai. Kaya Betini Tisha Bonase. Was stretching here to the last limit. And where you born if you put him. Kaya Vet. And caught Twatina the Kai. Nemo born in Timian Twatina. Julian Nagelsmann. One in the coach, German national team. No. One in the South Fanny Tinus. I said, Erade. And was all my born in Tottena. And was all my born in Tottena. Sima Makuma Kwankuno. Kwasiminka. Play about Kuda from Yentia Bwafonikakra.
1: The Virgin Doctor. Dr. Lawson. Virgin Doctor. Master, I saw your bar. What do I? Law care, mister. Law care, mister. I saw Numbi na gono syphilis. Nina, it be free. Was the echo. A beer was a sabbat. Sent to be a honorable. Wouldn't be my Fukua was in a chitam one more basa, a cobanasa, and shame crying. Until we hear Locker, Mister, I know, and a bit in my bow, a man was sent to Nina, a phone marco, Gono, Chlamydia, White, Nina, a bit Janiaco. We are Brahma Sudia, what there, Delayman, Delayman, Mister, when you cry 45 minutes, I saw to be spend one pump at a pat show, a pat show, a pat show. Now I'm punishing, kachin, call, a kachin, call, let us a whole bird, my pa. Ma one band is una wo bug masan u twist palele. And two de dilemma capsus. No num be Bobby na emwow. After so a 3 day jaundice fever, typhoid fever, ninja and lost in her bad mister. I know and a bit me upwow am on bia who at me at all. And to the virgin doctor semen can't you say we are bar a yet locker mister. Bema a ye dilemma capsus. And after so typhoid fever, jaundice, ninja and
0: Kwasi Meba, Jean Domande, Wawreda Kenim, Domande de Bonabetre, Gaslin Conan, Wapeda, Etre Koyem, Ada Kenimo, what a ball, hey! What a block!
1: And you call it
0: Kibono,
1: Anwa,
0: Yamekua, Enka, and because that's our team that twat in any kind. What a great opportunity! Germany Fono, Oma Blockable, hey. Wolfram Single, Kwasi Etio.
1: Quality, and Dr. Lester Sebra, na budget well drew. Young Quas Shawama Ura, Shawama. Hi, Quality, I need you home.
0: Shawama Ura, Shawama Ura. Wapa Shawama Pa.
1: So, Unmila, yeah.
0: Okay.
1: Shawama, so you're a bad man, I said, Unmila, yeah.
0: And one idea, like,
1: what about the corner man? What can I say, Shawama, no per se? No, what you, Germano? No, what you, and you cola, not a pinus, so. And you look at who Dama, or no, or this Shawama. I was an and you cola, Nina, or ya, where's it, or ya, Uber Jam. And to where they are born out in your life, come on. And then we can hear Ramu Jibis. Come on, Fano Kofi, or no Kofi, or do we are, like you said, Sentime, what to make Jamu Minisibia Pepia. So I'm a Ura, was so then a wedding, engagement, name ceremony, funeral, birthday party, and a water, Branaba Jibi, Shawama, and Enjikola, and wash it. Now combination is at the pa. Now, Mr. Dia Sabi, Nampa, and Odia Shawamano, Ubatima Fano, 0547 278179 0547 278179. Shawama Ura, I will Kumase at the Port Junction, one Angel FM, and a gentleman share. Quote Nakoko Jodia,
0: above Walpa. 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Any man, German national team, no. Sadi Osi 200 year, Berdin Sobe Timia Tuaso. Any man, German Mosa, Antonio Rudiger, 1 year warm up. Antonio Rudiger, warm me up, sir. Antonio Rudiger, warm me up. Yabel says, Clota Begbetimia Tuaso. 1 year, Ahmed Jaro in a crassier, and I'm a Brenton Epra. Enti Mamina Sita Restaurant, I say Sita Restaurant.
1: Yes,
0: Branabedia Jania Ede Ediania and Kowom Ediania. Wow, dear bomb say yes, what dear Diana Papa
1: Sita Restaurant.
0: Who did you
1: now? Now, help
0: you matches in Nina Eddie Amount. I'm watching
1: predict and win
0: 104 matches. Wuriano also predicted was a dear Teddy Eddie account. There was Sita Restaurant.
1: What's the main can't you say? Bra, of the Krugu Avenue, Owen Chaso, Casa Adesha in Suo Road, a Honama, and a Benya Sida Restaurant, of the Krugu Avenue, and Chaso, was there a Janet Bain, Fufu, Banku, Abetia, and Pesier, Fat Rice, Nina Benya Beardy. Now, oh dear, and I saw Shabo, born in your Mujina, our TV Casaso, the friend Giant Screen, Omujin Kama Edamount, but all her born now, that's a pretty, oh, when a dear, let us have one atom. And for us, Jenna Cocodia Nina, Ubetimia Chadia, a bit of Macovas, our cost to Nina. And to see that restaurant, and I may come for the amount, sir. Open my video, Umokani, or Dofo, Aquatina Edi, Adjum Jomodia, Yanko, see that restaurant. Oh, for the Krugu Avenue in Shiaso. Now, Ubetima Ferro, 0536 563036 0536 563036
0: Okay. Yeah, to us, so gentlemen, the trouble in the Atuada Kerim, that's what Piano, my Bona Trolano, Nenka Ore, Gaslin Kona, Nikos Klota, Gasaura, Ayapun Gemnoso, Wasaura Kuprama, the Senator, so Betima to us, so yes, I can see Mama Kuma Kutunsia, our fairy kind. Germany, Shebi, Sansana, Ivy Kosasa, Tim Nensebi, Germany, Tuatina, Ivy Koson Tuatina, Zonatanta, Odemani Kos Klotabek. 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Ivy Coast for a club on your fruit. Bonnie, a troy, a two year German, and as Ivy Coast, as a team, no. Sima Makuma could do so. 17 minutes of action. Bonavadi Pavlovich. Where you born in the Akakuma Fit? Fit in the Brown. Brown control the Maskrotabet. Scrotabet in my Jama Muziela. Where you the man, Jonathan Tan. Scrotabet Kate. Bonabedi Vetua, Florent Fitch, Osina Kadima Liverpool Timno, Wa Control, King Kaibetime Romana, Ome King Kassel, Wa Control, Jamal Musiala! My goodness! Jamal Musiala! What a strike! Jamal Musiala! Osina Kadima Bamonten, Wa Strike Bona Bona Kakufa, Gopos Nintewa, Yamen Kuao, Kabana Tatana, Jamal Musiala! Martin Edie, and there I and Yasem Kitwakra, Angel Rock Misha, Angel Rock Misha,
1: Ako Krabedi,
0: Ako Krabedi, my Brewa Jason,
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1: Nanam, Trukanya, Una Nemun,
0: Angel Rock Misha,
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1: yes.
0: Jejuma, Jejuma Day, Bokrua Bako, Kua Bakuano Pabako Nimre, Rock Mesa, Eno and Aono, Doctor Kokua Ten Ediaba, Endro Papa Wajaso, German Fuatu Praga, Omo Rem, Zaba Muzela, Wentimia for Bonanco, Emma Aya Refe, Wadi Tro, Ediama German National Timno, Germany, Enya Tro, Oma Tuban in Tentemso. 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Goalkeeper Fofana. Edima German national team no. Waba Betibono. 19 minutes of action. Angel 96.1. Live commentary near the mouth. World Cup 2026. World Cup 2026. Any other commentary near the mouth. Germany and Shebi. Cote d'Ivoire and Shebi. The elephant. The elephant. Omni Diamond Shaft and a book game and anarchy. Leroy Zani, Odiama Kimmich, Kimmich and Jadama Mano Noya, Noya Ewada Kenim, Wa Control, Obia Manisunti, Wa Relaxe, Wa Piandama Pavlovich, Omina Siake, Edima Bamuntin, Aya Jabba Muzela, Wa Tropia Betra Baba Jibano, Bonuka Jonathan Ta, Abedi Pavlovich, Pavlovich Wa Control, Nikos Klotterbeck. 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What 2-2 Emma Bonny take it deflection. 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Boyway. Sasia Mikase, Bayern in your metrono. 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
1: Foul. 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And the Kubana Sadia, a foul, a funeral, Jugona, and Yeji, Nazenka, or Yomi, but what me on Shay, or to say a tonnet, but say keep out and look airborne, now crashano, a man about to form a Sadia, meaning, sir, O Shay, that's what Pimna to action it, and to a funeral, Jugona, and Yeji, and to me stand this out.
0: Keep another form to Fabo for any Bakuchim.
1: Care, I do gas oven.
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1: Care, do you mean can't you say?
0: Yeah,
1: we hotel. Restaurant. Let's open Benes. Benna, no, your 10 Benna, 5 Benna, 20 Benna. And when you saw, I will miss you so, who wants to, who are Johnny, the same Benna Krona. At the same time, care, don't call it Timmy, oh, Kruma saying. And after some mamma, top pound on cake, robbins, Ninjano, a care, I do gas oven. And I'll call in China, Obenya Biato. Mr. Pound on the yarn to my home in Sinko Air Brown. What I say, as a cook here in Chanois special one at the mount. K. A. B. I mean, go to pound on tea bread, a butter bread, Ninian, A. K. A. Do gas oven, Nin Chang and a Benya Biato. Of warmest, a question can be tell me here to me. You go to Fena, A. B. M. Johnny, I do. And you send me to make a care, John, on me hitting on Nayashi. Care to say, Babaj warmest. Never hit to a Johnny, 6-1, 5-1, 5-1, watch out, sir. But many things quine and yeah, Janet, the same time. Your woman be one of my. I just saw he tell Janet in the year. Now, what's the energy? Now, don't quine him, Salah and a chum. 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After some mamma to two chinchinka. And that chinchinka, you and Fabi dear, any Janet to be a mo. A Cobana said, no, who's not, you can't, oh yeah. 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Fiano, Nakachan, say, oh, to say, Angel FM. Yakan was a moka, or discount to a hole.
0: Okay. Yet to a Jumanan, so Bono, Equa, German, Nasatimno, Mano Noya, 24 minutes of action. Bono obiantimin to atina. Nicole Scrotterbeck a passive bonbona controlino. A ye throw editor German national team no. Bono a ye throw. Goalkeeper Yahia Fofana. Was already a general national ye call for water break. Ye call for water break into a set. Yesu penso kakranum nafe. 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And a twaso nemum. Sa ope a ye jesi atwa. Polo the Avengers. Polo the Avengers.
1: I know
0: you. 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
0: 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Go! 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Ube joining our Facebook so Benji Infancy Sevilla was a Germany Besha 4 Ivory Coast Betty Canimiano Stephen Upon as a more fire Yao Jackson quality time. I am watching you live from Dubai. Afei Aye Mwabi Joseph more fire. Mwabi Joseph was a good evening was out here. Pedro Martina Cruz, Germany 2, Ivory Coast 1. NT, Uber joining on Facebook, so messages in the bar. Yaba Ken Kandia Mount. Simama Kumakwe, Jasa Bako. Germany Dafuma Kabako, Mentimenti. Germany and Dafuma Kabakwa, Omentimenti. Ivory Coast 4. Omu and win your first game against Akino and Omu second game against Germany. Oma Twatinikai, Bonnie Tro, Gaslin Conan, Watubono Buenasa Trolano. Another Troya Turiatia, German National Team, Omatobane Chantemso, Emmanuel Agbadu, Edema Odilon Kosono, Kosono Piabono, Wolfa Senko, Senko Ejai, Ahmed Diallo, Osa de Senkwa Diamano, Akwawe, Onibopo 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Angela from Kumasi 96.1. Na yade commentary in the amount. We're trouble na same. 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Gaslin Konan. 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Emmanuel Agbadu. 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Ye the commentary in my baby, I will be a Jemma commentary baby, I will be a Ye toa, Jumadian so, Fortunity and the Nagelsman, one with the Oyano, Simama Kumaku at Jasa and I. 34 minutes of action. 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Aya attack and as a defensive throw. Germany for na femo. Eno mwasa tubono. Sinko awo boni nyankubebe. Nelson Nathaniel Brown. Odi nasa bona se. Odi long kosono. Bono abedi goalkeeper Manuel Neuer. Bono abedi goalkeeper Manuel Neuer. Amponsan Shadrach su ehwe game no. Kunari James Enso Shah. Wasi Ivory Coast mese 2-1. Edia tia German national team no Zani Anje wa Pia Demas Klotterbeck wa Sani Bona Basia Nelsi Tupi nobody avail Emma aye Bona Trolano Bona Trolano go kick Bona Trolano ye bo edia tia German national team no Simama Kumaku at Jasa Enai Enia Boso Fire Womb Germany Duffy Kabako Montimenti Frank Yane Kase, one out to Atinano, World Cup 2026, group stage, second league, and that's the second group stage, you know, and your matches in Akoso, Joshua Kemich, Edema Germany, Wadema Musiela, Bonabedita, Bayan Fuono, Pavlovich Enate, Alexander Pavlovich, Obadema Bamunche Timno, Jonathan Ta, Onosuboma 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Tia, Shaman Nasa Timno, K. Edu Gas of Intercessiman, More Fire.
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0: Bua. Is it from the school
1: for the city of Bua? Oh, Bua,
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0: post station e two so am run about
1: hope
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1: hope
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0: 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Sorrow Naminari, Ahmed Diallo, so, Concolo Subonum, Bonabedi Christ in Nine Olai, Bonabedi Gaslin Conan. Now, on Ronaldo Nanabo, El Anasa, Sesame Cassa, Saint Vincente, El No Sinakai, Bono Antoine Canemo, Rafis Antoiso, a chance for Germany, go! 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Wouldn't somebody a foul? Why am Momako Bonasse? Refina Nyebono, Thomas Uyafe, Ivy Coast 3, Germany 0, Robert Mugabe. Was I don't like how the Ivorians showing much respect to the Germans. Bono, now I foul first. Jame Musiela, Etra Odilon Kosonu, Edenetro Farm. And in 2000, Refinity, Onosaya, Emma Bono Kototina. Enti bonye foul. 39 minutes of action. Simama Kumakwe Jasa Enkuno. Ewa Fire the kind. Bonu Kwazani Leroy. Wei Bonya Tour. Felix in Meta. 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Felix in Meta. Obadima Dotma Timno. Kaya Vetate. Zama Muziela. Yet not to form. Refia Tifa with them at Germany. Refia Tifa with them at Germany. Fosu Gloria Yasewa. Where a dinner or no Gosimica and your bad boss, your friend, come for soup.
1: Come for
0: a dinner, see for soup, Gloria Yasewa, and I'll say your friend, come for soup at my boko. About time so fantastic comment to say, I will.
1: It is a one panic, I say.
0: I saw a banner, and I can say, I'm going to say, Bono, a freaky canema diamond shaft. A freaky canema diamond shaft. Adonko Rock Beaters.
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0: Rock Beaters.
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0: 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Ada kanimwa. Ato form. Ombebana. Oma kleban ye free wo. Mawanum toso. Bono eko Amedialo. Nathaniel Brown. Amedialo. Nasunabe. Felix in Meta. Wano ame supporti ame. Abraham Chanagini Nathaniel Brown. Nankama Jalo and Kwanisa. Champion abroad. Champion abroad. Was it the whole Bremen UGC? What BMD Atuo? Bona Twana Kenim. A chance for Germany. Nasunami. Bona Kwaku Fontaine. Florian Vett. What a game. 41 minutes. German Daform. Ekaba Kuntimintiye. End to end staff. End-to-end action. Kwaha, na baha. Kwaha, na baha. What a game. Ivory Coast, Germany. Bonnie a corner kick. Any man time man shaft. Corner kick any man time man shaft. Angel Rock Misha. Angel Rock Misha.
1: Aqua Krabeti.
0: Tonko Rock Peters.
1: Aqua Krabeti.
0: Ada Kenimo. Bona Tom Nitra Sudabe. Oma Claire. Sotina Su. Atrada Kenimo. Nasudabe. Oma Claire Bonnie a fluo. What a game.
1: Pressure.
0: Pressure. Pressure. Na no see a pa. Germany and a former Kaba commandment here. Bonuka Kemich, what am I fit? Shama Musiela, what am I control? Oma Clemonia Flada Kenim, Amadino Amadiello, Wajadama Inai Olai, Ola Neko, Akrakatua, Wajadabasia, Jean Domande, Oma Tipraga, Jean Domande, Waneko, Edmai Rukos, and Asratimno, what a better than my Gaslin Conan, Conan Pia, Edema. Abrantian Tiari Kase Frank Ibrahima Sangari Akudia Tredema Otilon Kosonu Kosone Piadama Imano Agbadu Imano Agbadu de Bonu Kofi Fran Femo Ibrahima Sangari Wajadama Kosonu Kosonu Edema Sangari Sangari 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Was a pianima Leroy Zani and a Swantimianco? Questiba Kubu offer to my
1: Pepsodent, same in Chancha was there.
0: Pepsodent,
1: two and sit and a pass and a fair.
0: Do the two,
1: two and sit. Yajuma, a Cassia Juma, or to my dear Cassia Juma. 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And to service, one more one can't send to Onuma. A Kubanis, who in your customers. Because we catch and say, oh, atadi eya mpa bona efecto. 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Wansi ase kawaka wani nina. President, eh, that for one more. I feel bacteria, say, oh, no, I must send a bow on mono, and so come in now, if one of them come. Kakaja, Kakaja, that be our one sentiment in swimming, one man who appear because Kakaja and Simono, and Yasam Katua. No, President, then come some one in now, and for now, I feel my confidence, I can send a pahon, who can sell Bumwa on Trinity, who can sell to me, say, ah, I need Jebby, and how did you come more, because one more sent a pa and a four no abba. And the president said, "Me can't do self." And a panel number, baku baku. We're simple. You want one on one information? I don't know. And a part to keep baku. And number last one, Oko Beresua. What you keep baku? Because you don't follow. Oba fina no. I won't pass. And start to panomash. I say, "Send this to the uncle." A kubane sa la no one say kau. And the president and I make for mau. And a part baku and number baku. Chow one say na pow one say na your confidence pakasa.
0: No, I don't know. I am President Tataroma, and I would choose. I'm a one room and trust to I am fresh. I'm a fee. What him a cassette pen with confidence? I'm a dear sweat him a cosso pepsodent. What's it choose? Rafi SM far additional 7 minutes in Entoso, 45 minutes in Ninaso. Yamia Dumetina, aye, Papanumda, aye, Father's Day. Enti, yes, Yamia Dumetina.
1: And I will be I.
0: Maybe we are Father's Day, yes, sir.
1: Hey.
0: Patrick David say, greetings, boss. Happy Father's Day to my father, Mr. Kwame Kwate from Bomso.
1: Aha. Oh, Kwame Kwate
0: from Bomso. From Bomso. Oh, me Kwame, dear, me Kwame.
1: Okay.
0: Oh, me Kwame.
1: I said, no, I'm going to
0: power. Yeah. Germany for the runner can him. Woman in the corner kick. Simama Kumako, Adriana, Enum Nasuyano. 7 minutes at also. Mami Wishi K. Edu Gasovin, the Sissiman. Happy Father's Day.
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1: Offer Bakupe.
0: The Sissiman. Yeah, to us all. Bono kwa Joshua Kemet, wacha mwene siyada kenim, omdo mtia sasye, ensaye, Skrotabek, oba tutuana, bona bedivit, anas jama muziela, wakrosu de sim, etre kowiem, oma sakle, falisin meta mo short, oma klebo di fritiro. 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Young wishy doctor Kwaku Otei. 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
1: Destiny changer.
0: Destiny changer.
1: Hey. 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
0: Amansa Buafo. Yes, Amansa Buafo. Bonabedi Jama Musiela. We jam on your tour. I just clutter back. 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Brown Ibana Betre. 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Bonabedi Musiela. Jama Musiela. Watch the Bonagram. Musiela. Obetime Akwana. Bono. 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
0: Panati and Sekade Katuquaken in Bakunia? Bono, Adan Chani Jenny Chama Musiela, Wania Magello, Amagello de Nocanica Krebi, and Ocotitoya, Amagello de Nocanica Krebi, and Ocotitoya, and T. Oma Pedabon in Tantam Santa Sanko, Ibrahima Sangari, went to Yafumanako, Bono Abedi Jonathan Ta. Jonathan Ta, Obodi Mabayan, Doswa Kemet, Odessa Bomin Mabayan, Bonabedi Kinkai, Kaya Vet, Omai Renate, Jean Dormande, Odeboni Quatre, Eliakuma, Yahya Fofana, Goki Padima, Ivory Kosana Satimno, live commentary Nwasukuswa Wutie, Ahmed Diallo, Nice Control, Manchester Bueno, Wetanema Singo, Singo Edima Frankese, Watane, what a team, Ivory Coast, Omni Boboye, Wajadia Sem, Sian and Bonnie, Wolrada 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Bata, Tim Zagasel, we have Lucas ye, Usiasa Timuna, Wajiza, Besana, Wasubase, Udimsa, Omba Felimat against France, Omisha
1: France for 2-1. France, let's say first goal. I know, but say France for no.
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0: MS5. 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Oma Peja. Nathaniel Brown. And club on your free. Nathan Brown. 4 minutes gone. 3 minutes left for the additional minute. German Dafume Keba Kwamun Timiante here. Angel 96.1. Bonnie Troll. Yeah, to the Germany. Wolfram Sinko. Watu Bonu Bonan Timianko. Ibrahim Asan.